0: in this league. Same with the passing quarterback. Luckily, we have a great passing quarterback. We can relieve our kicker.
1: That's right. 3-by-1 set here for the Ayrton Purple Cats as they bring up this 4th down and 8.
2: 4th down and 8.
0: Like I said, they're going to have to start taking chances. They're looking to pass here on 4th and 8. He steps up in the pocket. Pressure from number 33, Emilio. They're chasing him in the backfield. He lets it go.
1: Nope.
0: Ooh. Oh, and almost picked by number 7, Sion Big Boy Smith.
1: Ooh, it looked like he was setting him up there, brother. It honestly looked like he was going about 50%, saying, ooh, please throw it.
0: And, guys, I just want to show y'all the hard work and dedication. He knew he should have had it, looked over, doing push-ups on the sidelines real quick before he gets back in the game, y'all. These are how bad these guys know that they know the standard that they need to play at and that they can play at, especially a player like Sion Smith.
1: That's right. You'd love to see the interception there. Nevertheless, turnover on downs. Bluntstown Tiger defense really stepping up here. I believe they've forced 4 or 5 punts. A turnover on downs added to the books. Bluntstown Tiger offense coming out in a wide 2-by-2 set.
0: We just want to thank everybody again logged in on WYBTradio.com. Thank you for staying with us.
1: Quick toss out to the left to number 12, Nasir Hardy. Good pickup for a gain of 1, maybe 2 on the play.
0: Great job by Bragg Wagner Jr. Getting the ball out to the right player, letting his teammate make a play for him.
1: That's right. Nice pass caught out in stride. Wasn't able to make a man miss, but hey, that's a good way to start a drive right there. We're going to stay with the wide 2-by-2 formation here. Hardy in the backfield. Looks like it's a handoff up the right. Makes a cut. Ooh, drag is a few Purple Cats. And that's a good run for 6 or 7. Going to bring up a 3rd and 1, long one.
0: I think that was number 12, Nasir Hardy, on that run. This is the drive we're talking about. We get it to a 3rd and short. Let's see if we can grind our way through to a 1st down. Looks like we're moving the sticks here. Go ahead and move them sticks. Nothing wrong with that.
1: Fresh set of downs for the Bluntstown Tigers here.
0: Great job by Nasir Hardy on that run. Wasn't easy, but he got enough.
1: Oh, yeah. He took on 2 or 3 Purple Cats to get that.
0: We look to pass again on 1st. We got a catch by Aiden Williams on the sideline. Makes a big stick and is knocked out of bounds. The 2 from our team, Aiden Williams, and number 2 from Arrington, they're having a good go.
1: Oh, yeah.
0: Good battle of the 2s.
1: I'll tell you, he caught that ball, and as soon as he locked eyes with the defender, he said, I'm putting my shoulder down. Pushed him out of bounds. Good pickup of 7 on the play for Aiden Williams. Bluntstown Tigers sticking with that wide 2-by-2 set. Hardy in the backfield. Ooh.
0: We have a false start. Just a little miscommunication here by the Tigers. False start on the Tigers.
1: Oh, looks like we've got the line judge saying offside.
0: Offside. Oh. I spoke too early, but it's like the Tigers are moving backwards here. Let's see what we got. A little bit of confusion from the white hat.
1: Yeah, both sides pointing at each other.
0: I say we just cancel it out and just let them play.
1: Yeah.
0: Now let's see what we got. The refs are coming in convenient now.
1: They're going to huddle it up. I thought I saw an Ayrton Purple Cat step over the line chasing, but I'm not going to lie, I'm a little biased.
0: Well, I guess I'll just be biased too. He stepped over the line, but we'll see for the clarification. I just want to give a big shout out to Michael Ingram and the Bluntstown Tiger cheerleaders for traveling way out here, supporting the Tigers. They need it. They need the support. Same with the fans. It's actually a good bit of Bluntstown. What would we call ourselves? Bluntstonians.
1: Bluntstonians. I guess that sounds.
0: I'm seeing a lot of familiar faces. We'll just say in the crowd, and it does feel real nice. And I bet it feels good to be so far away from home on your first game, and you see some faces, familiar faces in the stands. So.
1: That's right.
0: Shout out to Bluntstown as a whole.
1: Looks like the false start's gonna hold up here. Bluntstown takes it back 5 yards, bring up a 2nd and 9. Wagner takes the snap. Quick pass out to the left to number 2, Aiden Williams.
0: He makes a couple moves and the ball's on the turf, but it seems like he can get back on it.
1: Gotta love to see
0: it. He does get back on it.
1: Ball came out there, a little bit of wet conditions like we mentioned earlier, but you gotta love to see it. As soon as it come out of his hands, he was moving with intent.
0: I will say, usually on the previous plays, he's looking to put lace and pads. That time he tried to dance a little bit, maybe got a little bit out of his element, but he's going to make an adjustment, be right back on the next play. And on these, you go right back to your guys. Oh, yeah. You don't just, they make a mistake, you leave them out. You shoot or shoot in terms for football.
1: That's right. Hand off up the left side.
0: Nasir Hardy. I see number 50 working real hard, getting him a good pancake block. But we are taken down and stopped in the backfield. So we're going to be held on a fourth down here. Let's see if we can
1: bring up the first fourth down decision here for Coach Wagner and quarterback Wagner Jr. Sends them back out there. Looks like
0: you
1: they're
0: love
1: going
0: to see
1: for
0: that.
1: It on the fourth and five. 40-yard line.
0: 28-0, Blountstown Tigers up. 5 minutes, 56 seconds left in this second quarter. We're going for it on fourth and long, baby. And it's looking like Aronson's going to take a quick timeout just to talk things over. Thank you all again for tuning in, WYBT. We're going to take a quick break, and we'll be right back with the remainder of the second half.
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0: There's for footage, you know.
1: Welcome back to Aireton, Alabama. We've got a great matchup here out today. Blountstown Tigers lead the Aireton Purple Cats 28-0. Looks like we're going to have a 4th and 5 on the play for the Blountstown Tigers.
0: And let me make an adjustment, my brother. Bragg Wagner Jr. is not a freshman. He's an 8th grader. So that just goes to prove my point even more. The poise that we've seen tonight, the leadership that he's shown being so young, that he's the youngest quarterback that I know of coming through Blountstown. And this is not a tough job. We have a lot of great quarterbacks come through this program. So for him to be an 8th grader stepping up like he is, just kudos to him and his father for coaching this team through this. 100%. And he rolls right again. Looks the pass, finds a man open. He has him for a first down.
1: Looks like 14, Jaden Fountain on the
0: catch. That gamble pays off, and we love it.
1: He points to the first down marker and says, move the sticks.
0: Brings great pass by Brad Wagner Jr.
1: Blountstown Tiger, first down. Gotta love to see it. Brad Wagner Jr. stepping up in a beautiful, clean pocket set for him by those O-Hogs. Delivers a strike down the middle to number 14, Jaden Fountain.
0: And shoot, I'll say it again. An 8th grader, y'all. And it seems like through the game, he's growing more comfortable throwing the ball, having the ball in his hand, moving around the pocket. We have a stoppage in play here. And laundry on the field on a first down. We got a false start for the Tigers here. It's going to back him up.
1: Blountstown Tigers a little eager to get after him. It's going to cost us 5 on the play. Going to bring up a 1st and 15.
0: Great score, 28-0. 5 minutes, 41 seconds left in this second. We're going to try to get – I think we need a couple more on the board. Maybe a good 2-minute drill, good stop, score here, stop on defense, good 2-minute drill, touchdown. I'd love to see it.
1: I'll say.
0: He takes the snap on first.
1: Uh-oh.
0: He hands it off to Nasir Hardy, number 12. He makes a man miss. Gets a good 15 on the play for a first down. Move those sticks. Nasir Hardy, number 12, stepping up big in the backfield.
1: Absolutely beautiful running lane there. He hits it full speed, makes a guy miss. Great tackle on the play by number 1 for Aireton, their quarterback, Addison. But nevertheless, going to bring up a new set of downs for the Blountstown Tigers. Got a 3-by-1 formation out there. Looks like we've got a...
0: Number 4, Searcy in the back. Bragg Wagner Jr. let one fly up the left side of the field there to Kay and Martin, but it's broken up incomplete.
1: A little bit of contact on the play there, but...
0: I was just going to say.
1: No yellow flags.
0: Seemed like he kind of got him in a position to force him out of bounds. Couldn't have a good play on the ball.
1: And hate to keep saying it, but back in our day, that would be what we call face guarding. 100% a penalty, but
0: I think we'd hear the crowd go, you can't do that. And I like to highlight this as well. Kay and Martin two great long touchdown runs. Now he's out here wide at wide out, catching passes. He's a great dual player, great dual threat. Wagner takes the handoff, hands it off to four. Searcy. He has a good bit of green field on the right side. He breaks a tackle and makes a big hit to end his run down at the 5-yard line in the red zone. Great run by number four, Searcy.
1: That is how you finish off a run right there. You make the defender look up at the stars.
0: Wow.
1: Great run. Great way to finish it with a purple cat on his back running over a safety.
0: The guys in front, they made the line. He made one cut outside, and it was just all number four from there.
1: Absolutely.
0: Let's see if they get it back to him to cap it off a great run. It's going to be first and 10 in the red zone. Good 4 yards to go. He takes the snap from shotgun, hands it off to number four again, but this time he's chopped down in the backfield. Good play by Ayrton, defensive lineman number six there. Wagner Jr. comes to the sideline to regroup. They have not been afraid to throw some short passes here in the, especially down here in the red zone, 2-point conversions. So they're very comfortable down here.
1: 100%. Going to bring up a second and goal from the 9, maybe the 10. Bluntstown Tigers looking to put another one in the end zone. Number 3, Curtis Ellis motions over to create a 2x2 set. Wagner to pass.
0: He has him open.
1: Beautiful.
0: Kurt Ellis.
1: Beautiful.
0: Quick slant to the end zone. Money in the bag. Great job by the 8th grader, Brad Wagner Jr., with a great pass. He seems to be locked in, and he seems to be comfortable, and he's feeding the right guys, is he not?
1: 100%. Beautiful strike right up the middle to his wide-open target. Great for another Bluntstown Tiger touchdown.
0: Touchdown, Tigers.
1: 34-0 Bluntstown with 3 minutes and 50 seconds left on the clock. Looks like the Tigers are going to break the huddle and go for 2 again.
0: Let's see if they follow suit with the pass. They have done it. They have passed every play on the 2-point. Let's see if they can convert this one here.
1: Alrighty, let's see what they got here. Ooh, a toss.
0: Not this time. It's a toss out to Searcy.
1: Makes a man miss.
0: And he gets in there on the left side. Beautiful. Bounces it out to the left side again. Makes a man miss. And in for the 2-point conversion. We are good.
1: I got to say, beautiful run on the play there. Makes a few guys miss. Beautiful blocking out there by 14, Jaden Fountain. Number 2, Aiden Williams.
0: All great doing their part.
1: Great way to seal the edge. Create a beautiful running lane for another Bluntstown Tiger 2-point conversion.
0: And at halftime, guys, we got 3 minutes. It's 36-0. 3 minutes 50 left in the second. We have a great interview from Daryl Taylor Jr. coming up at halftime, so y'all don't go nowhere when we get there. It's a great interview. We're going to get that rolling at halftime. Right now, the Tigers are doing their job, proving their point. They want a different outcome this year, and this is how you start the season.
1: I mean, a beautiful first 2 quarters, minus 3 minutes and 50 seconds. Bluntstown Tigers getting ready to kick off again. I'm going to be a broken record here. Number 22,
0: break
1: Aiden
0: it,
1: Thomas. Looks like it's going to be a long night for you on kickoff, bud.
0: Rip. Say it again, brother. Rip.
1: Aiden Thomas, looks like it's going to be a long night for you on kickoff, bud.
0: Hello. Hey, but for real, these guys are really flying around. They're showing great spirit. Great leadership. I probably sound like a broken record. You love to see it. We love to see our boys playing hard and loving the game they play. We're kicking it off again, right to the sweet spot. He musts it again. It's on the ground. A good chance to get there for my number 5, but he seems to recover it.
1: Oh, yeah. Number 5, Christian Martin on the play. It looks like it could possibly be a play that's drawn up for him.
0: He is getting down the field.
1: I mean, he is awful close to getting on that ball.
0: Very, very close. It seems tough. Every kick, I think, has been kind of fumbled around on the kickoff. So they have definitely found something there.
1: Oh, yeah.
0: And nice exploit.
1: Nice wet grass here. It did rain a little bit before the game started, sprinkling on us as we were just getting here. But since then, it's slacked up. Beautiful night. I'd say the temperature's dropping into the 70s.
0: I say before the broadcast, I didn't mind the dew, but I can understand it could be difficult sometimes. Our Tigers aren't having a problem with it so far. Let's see if they can keep that up.
1: Ayrton Purple Cats come out in a 3x1 set out here.
0: He looks to pass again. He throws it left, but it's short.
1: A little low.
0: Number five, Christian Martin on the coverage out there. Seemed to have it decently covered well.
1: Little low on his pass there for seemingly his favorite target tonight, 15, Connor Davidson. Little low for him to bring it in, but it's going to bring up another Ayrton Purple Cat, second and 10.
0: I'm going to sub out Zion Smith here for number 14, Fountain, at the safety position here. Ayrton on a second and 10. Just a toss left to the running back. He has a little bit of space. Seems to have enough for a first down, but then swarmed by a gang of Tigers on the tackle there.
1: 100%. I mean, you got to love it. Pretty good play on run on the play by the Ayrton Wildcat. The Ayrton Purple Cats. But a swarm of Tigers to meet him and bring him down. That's what it's all about. Gang tackling, 11 hats to the ball. First and 10 for the Purple Cats. See if the Bluntstown Tigers can step up.
0: 36-0 Tigers, 3 minutes, 14 seconds left in the second. You know we're trying to finish strong.
1: Ayrton seemingly just flipping that 3-by-1 formation. They've got that tight end over there, booting out to the right with a left-handed quarterback, and it is low.
0: He has to set his feet and kind of has a tough time throwing the ball with a little bit of pressure there from number 9.
1: Yeah, I mean, typically with a left-handed quarterback, I think you'd want to boot out to the left so he wouldn't have to turn around and set his feet.
0: Typically.
1: Again, going at his favorite target there, 15.
0: The pressure there by number 9, Andrew Williams. Great hurry on that. Really didn't have a choice but to get rid of it early.
1: That's right. Second and 10 for the Purple Cats. Sticking with that same 3-by-1 formation.
0: Second and long here.
1: Got a counter to the left. Good for 4, maybe 5 on the play.
0: Good tackle there by number 20, Drayton Hayes, stepping up.
1: Solid run, a little bit of give, but once again, several Bluntstown Tigers on the tackle there.
0: I don't want to jinx anything, but I thought I saw a slight bit of lightning in the background. We'll see if it comes to fruition. I won't jinx it anymore. Forget I said that.
1: Ayrton in a bunch formation out here to the right. That
0: third and short, he looks to pass again. He throws it right.
1: Incomplete.
0: Great tackle.
1: Beautiful hit.
0: It's tipped and incomplete. Great tackle by number 11, Aiden Thomas, out there at the corner position.
1: Beautiful tackle by number 11, Aiden Thomas there. Tackling is Ayrton counterpart number 11, Bryson Rett.
0: Now, they went for it on the fourth and long in Tiger territory, but this time I'm thinking they're electing to booted away.
1: Fourth and 4 as a Bluntstown Tiger on this defensive, this punt return. You got to be watching for a fake. This is in fake territory.
0: Let's see what we got. And he's going to elect to boot it. Another good punt. Nobody back. We're going to let this one bounce. It takes a decent Tiger bounce and probably bounces inside the 5. Decent punt there by the quarterback, number 1. He's shown a good leg all day. He really
1: has.
0: I'll
1: say that's a pretty good punt there. 55, maybe 60 yards considering the bounce. 2:10 left in the second quarter. Bluntstown Tigers get the ball back.
0: Come on now. I spoke this up. We score. We get the stop.
1: That's right.
0: 2-minute drill. 8th grade quarterback. Let's see. He's shown leadership so far. He's shown that he can handle the tough spots. Let's see if he can handle a 2-minute drill and get the Tigers back into the end zone. It's going to be a tough one because he's starting inside his own 5.
1: And keep in mind, Bluntstown is down to 2 timeouts, so we'll have to keep that in mind as the clock starts to wind down here for the first half of play.
0: 36-0, Bluntstown Tigers. 2 minutes and 10 seconds left in this half. Got the whole field to work with, and they got the players to do it. Let's see if they can put something together.
1: Wagner Jr. standing in the shadow of his own goalpost as he takes the snap. Number 1, Kayon Martin in the backfield. Hands it off up the left side.
0: Uh-oh. Looks like he's got a little space on the outside. Kayon Martin makes a guy miss.
1: Uh-oh.
0: I'm seeing Laundrie in the backfield, but it's not after a good 25-yard run by number 1, Kayon Martin. Let's see what we have in the backfield.
1: Looks like it's going to come back here, Chasen. couple of Bluntstown Tigers.
0: Good old pull of the jersey.
1: Yeah, yeah. A couple of tugs there, you know. To a certain point, they'll let you get away with it.
0: I had to go.
1: I think I saw a little bit of purple jersey getting tugged there.
0: A little bit of purple jerseys.
1: Nonetheless, beautiful run out there to the left by Kay and Martin.
0: I'll say one big thing by these runners. Once they get their initial blocks, they made their move, they're in open space, they have the obligation now to make a guy miss.
1: That's
0: make
1: right.
0: A move, get your chance to break, and these guys are doing it. They're making one guy miss, they're getting out of bounds, they're being safe, they're taking care of the ball.
1: Running a guy over. Finishing runs, as we call it.
0: So,
1: Bluntstown Tigers come back out, try it again, first and looks like 11. Only a one-yard penalty there. Hand off up the middle.
0: Number four, Searcy, for another tough run. He had a couple tough runs earlier on the last drive.
1: That was pretty good there. A little bit of breathing room for the Bluntstown Tigers. See what second down brings up. Did have a repeat on downs there for the holding penalty. Brought up another first and 10. First and 11, excuse me.
0: We got the clock winded down, a minute and 30 seconds now, and winding, and winding, and winding. Second and long for the Tigers. About their own 8. We got Wagner Jr. checking the sidelines, lining up his...
1: Play clock was running down there. Pretty good awareness there to call a timeout.
0: Got a minute and 11 seconds left on the clock here, and we got a timeout from the Tigers. This is WYBT 98.1, Chasen and Carson. We're going to take a quick break before we get the rest of this half. Y'all stay with us for the Hungry Howard Halftime Show.
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1: Welcome back, everybody. Bluntstown Tigers set with a second and long here from their own 6 or 7 yard line.
0: We got a minute and 11 seconds left on the clock. 36-0, Bluntstown Tigers, looking to add some more. They let a little bit of time go on that last play when they had a little bit of confusion, but I'm sure they're going to speed it up here, see if we can get a couple more plays in before the half.
5: Second and 8.
1: Wagner Jr. takes the snap, hands it off to the right. It's a great run, and will be enough for a Bluntstown Tiger
0: first down.
1: We're
0: going to move those sticks, you know.
1: Beautiful run up the right side by number 4, Braxton Searcy.
0: Got the clock coming inside a minute now. We're in the seconds.
1: Quick stoppage to set the chains, and they start it back.
0: A couple of runs there, and it seems like they're comfortable here getting a couple plays in, looking for somebody to just break one. See if somebody can make a play for you.
1: Aiden Williams, number 2, out to the left.
0: Okay. Hand it off to Searcy again. He breaks one tackle on the outside on the right side, makes a big hit on the outside for another first down. Good gain of 13 there. Gets out of bounds.
1: Clock is still rolling. Didn't get out of bounds there.
0: Didn't get out of bounds?
1: Yep.
0: Worry about it. He got as close as he possibly could.
1: He did. I'd say do an instant replay just in case, but.
0: 23 seconds here left in the half.
1: Bluntstown Tigers elect to call the timeout to stop the clock.
0: I think there's a big play coming. I really feel a big play.
1: I'll say, especially off of this is our last time out of the half. We took one earlier to avoid a delay of game. That one there is 2, and then that there's 3. So we've got to either from here on out get out of bounds or get the first down, get on the ball, and spike it.
0: And this is why you love these situations early in the season. This could come up. Hey, maybe. In the state game, maybe in the playoffs, maybe in a district championship game, and you want to have the experience, you want to have the time done, just so when you get there, it's already played out in your head, you're already planned for the next step. And with a young quarterback, seems to be doing good. They're moving the ball, getting first downs. We'll see if they elect to air it out here and get somebody getting one deep, maybe one breaking a tackle for a long run. We've had 2, 3, 4 long runs over 50 yard plus. So yeah. This team is no strangers to busting a big

0: he will spike the ball.
1: Good clock management there. Good awareness by Wagner Jr. on the play to get up to the ball, get his troops set, spike it. Bluntstown Tigers have three wide receivers split out to the left. Looks like they're going to come over here. One runs off late. Deep throw up the right side to number one, and a little bit short and incomplete. Clock stops with 6 seconds left in the half. Going to bring up a Bluntstown Tiger fourth and eight. Kind of one of those interesting situations where you don't know if you should punt or if you should go for it. Looks like the Bluntstown Tigers are gonna go ahead and go for it, try and round out the rest of this half. Two receivers split out to the left, hand off up the middle. And he's going to be brought down with, oh, looks like the...
2: And there's the buzzer. A great first half by our Bluntstown Tigers, 36-0, leading the storm. All the players doing what they need to do. It's what these fans came here to see. It's what I came here to see. Love seeing great football.
1: 100%. Great offense by the Bluntstown Tigers. Great special teams and a stout defense there. Stout defensive show. We're gonna take a quick break here before the halftime show, before the Hungry Howie's halftime show, and we will come back to you shortly.
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6: This is Calhoun County Sheriff Michael Bryant. In today's connected world, smartphones have become an integral part of our daily life for people of all ages, including children and teenagers. While these devices provide numerous educational, creative, and social opportunities, they also present unique risks, many of which arise from the apps installed on them. As parents and guardians, it is essential to be aware of what apps your child is using, understand how these apps work, and recognize potential dangers.
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3: And on our Hungry Howie's halftime report, we are glad to have, once again, it's a debut thing with us. We're kicking off the season with Supervisor of Schools, Mr. Darryl Taylor Jr. Glad to have you, and welcome to the party.
8: Glad to be here. I think this is...

0: is the eighth time we've done this on a back to school since I've been in this office,
1: well,
0: Jim.
1: Of course, we got to have a standard somewhere.
0: I guess we do.
1: I mean, we got us a new play-by-play guy this year, Carson Hatchett.
0: Good deal.
1: Yeah, and his brother, they're doing the play-by-play in for us. And during these halftime interviews, it's their opportunity to go to the bathroom and get something to drink or eat. I'm going to feed them one of these nights. That'll surprise them.
0: Yeah, that'll catch them off guard there. Yeah. But all those other things you mentioned are necessities. So
1: yeah,
0: it's good
1: right.
0: They get a little break.
1: Yeah. Well, we know about the I guess they're things that Blountstown and Calhoun County School System has done so good in certain areas, they get awards for that. How many awards we got in the last year or so?
0: So we were an A district again. This is the third year consecutively that the district has been rated an A. I would have to go back and look at the history records of that, but that's not the first 3 years. The district's been an A district before.
1: Right.
0: High-performing district with a strong history. We had two A's and two B's this year, but whenever you put all the points to get everything, it gave the district an A rating. So mm-hmm. We're extremely proud of that for our schools and our community, the district as well.
1: We all ought to be proud for that.
0: Absolutely. I mean, when you look at the total, the districts across the state that had all A or B schools that were rated as an A district, I think we shared the top 10. We were the 10th tied, and I'm not exactly sure the number of way ties
1: right.
0: for that, but there was us in the 10th position in the state out of 67 counties. So we're proud of that. And the success that the school has, all that translates to success for students, and that's kind of why we're in business.
1: Well, the elementary school over here close to the radio station, last year was the first year it was open, right?
0: Second
1: this year. That's right. Okay.
0: Yeah,
1: we had to rebuild that after Hurricane
0: Absolutely.
1: Michael and get everything else going. Have there been any other changes that we said, okay, we had the hurricane, it killed that, and now we got to do this? We built the elementary school. Was there anything else that we had to rebuild?
0: Last year, oh gosh, we had lots of things that we rebuilt after the storm. Lots of roof work that had to be done.
1: Oh, yeah.
0: But one of the things that's one of the last parts of the puzzle in putting all that stuff back together was we relocated our district office to the campus that's across from the post office that was in 1985. It was a high school because my class graduated 1986, and we were actually the first class to graduate out of that building.
1: Yeah.
0: But that facility was a high school. Then it was the middle school after the new high school up here on 69 was built. That was converted to a middle school.
1: Right.
0: And then after Hurricane Michael, not the year of the storm, but the following year, that was Blountstown Elementary School, because mm-hmm. we had to have some place for those kids to be able to go to
1: school.
0: You
1: turned them loose on those stairs?
0: Well, if they'd have been there years ago, there would have been some. But it has served just about every grade that the county has to offer, but mm-hmm. it is now our district offices. And my whole entire life, the school board office was there was two different locations. You had mm-hmm. special programs office that was in a couple of different locations, and then the courthouse in the basement of the courthouse was
1: right.
0: where in my years, now go on back, and I think it's been in some other locations too, but the basement of the courthouse was where the superintendent's office was. So
1: right.
0: now, and we've been in there a little over a year, and it's a one-stop shop. If you've got school related business, you can go to that campus right there, and we can take care of anything from ESE services, food service, curriculum, whatever it is, onboarding employees, the whole nine yards, everything takes place there. So that's, and we're proud of it. It's got
1: well,
0: a
1: sure.
0: lot of space, and it's easy to access.
1: I don't have to go over there very often. Everything, see,
0: there's
1: I
0: not
1: graduated years ago.
0: There's not a principal's office there, Jim, so you're not getting sent to the principal anymore.
1: But statute of limitations run out a long time ago on some things. Even though you're a lot closer to us here in this building.
0: Yes.
1: So anyway, well, we're all so proud of the school system in Calhoun County.
0: Absolutely.
1: And it has done marvelous things over the years, not only with buildings, the roof. When you think about it, you look back on it, the gymnasium is not a gym anymore. That's the auditorium. And it's not only for school events.
0: That's right.
1: But other events as well.
0: That's right.
1: And the gym is up there with the new high school. That's where you play all the b-ball games. And so everybody is awfully proud of our school system here in Calhoun County.
0: We're very fortunate. And there's been a long history and a long list and line of people that have, you know, given their lives to the public education here in Calhoun County, and and very proud of the success that has taken place. And we're trying to maintain that standard and keep providing a quality education for the students in this community.
1: There are a lot of pictures of old Calhoun County school buildings and classes and stuff out of the Panhandle Pioneer Settlement. Do we have any of those pictures over there?
0: Oh, yes. So in the library at where the facility where we are now, the district office now.
1: Right.
0: The old library was converted into, that's now our boardroom. So when we were, I mean, it was a library, it had bookshelves all the way around the place and everything. And I'm, you know, male, we're probably not the most creative in thinking or whatever. So I'm thinking, we got to get those things off the wall, you know. And some of the other ladies like, no, don't take those down. We got an idea.
1: Uh-oh.
0: So number one, that scares me. And number two, I got faith in what they're going to do. But anyway, so they have collected memorabilia from the schools all over the county for as far back as they could get those.
1: Wow.
0: And those bookshelves now display those things that they have, pictures, old band uniforms or football helmets from Alpha, Bluntstown, a whole pile of Mayhaw pictures, school pictures that are up on the wall.
1: Right.
0: If it had something to do with school district in Calhoun County, there's some memorabilia that's there. So anytime you have a few free minutes and you want to take a peruse through there, come by and look. It is very neat. Walk down memory lane.
1: Yes, that's an awesome invitation. Thank you so much for that.
0: Absolutely.
1: I would love to see that. We all know there's a history and there are a lot of pictures, and we just there's no way you can thank the people that gave those pictures to the school system and to the settlement to display.
0: It was a really good use, and those things are preserved there. They'll be there for generations to view from, you know.
1: Yeah.
0: You want to know where you're going, you got to look at where you've been. So, you know,
1: that's right.
0: It's neat.
1: Mr. Darrell Taylor Jr. in our halftime report this morning, this evening, and we're glad to have you with us. We're glad, again, thank you for helping us to debut football season again. And we appreciate everything that you have done for the school system, Mr. Darrell Taylor Jr. Thank you, sir.
0: I appreciate the invitation.
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12: Hello, everybody.
11: Good half of football for the Bluntstown Tigers. Put up an impressive 36 points in just one half. Held the Ayrton Purple Cats to zero.
13: They've aired the ball out quite a ton, and the Bluntstown Tigers secondary has been there to stop it every time. If they did get their hands on the ball, red helmet swarming the pass immediately. So great job swarming. Great job keeping it to short passes. They did try a couple long passes early in the game, but they were both overthrown and both covered decently well there on the edge.
11: That's right. And I'm not the statistician, but as far as yards after catch goes for the Ayrton Purple Cats, there's not many there. As soon as they get their hands on the ball, like you were saying, whether it's a run or a short pass, a host of Bluntstown Tigers have been there to take them down.
13: And on the offensive side, we've had some great plays, a lot of long runs. I want to highlight Curtis Ellis. Three touchdowns in the first half, a punt return for 90-plus yards. He caught a slant there in the red zone at the end there. Just a great player doing his job, proving why he's going to play at the next level and for many more years to come.
11: Great first half for him indeed. Switching over to the defensive side. Defense has been holding it down. Defensive line, number zero, Omari and Dawson. Coming up with a couple of crucial tackles there, holding him up, waiting for his backup to come. Six, Jordan Baker, defensive lineman. He's really putting the pressure on him. Hadn't quite gotten home to the quarterback yet, but he does have a couple of hurries under his belt.
13: Real quick, a small highlight. I'll mention the special teams on the kickoff. We've kicked off the ball quite a bit, 36 points here. They've put the ball in tough spots for the receiving team, and it showed. They probably have negative receiving yards due to where the ball's placed and how tough it is to get their hands on it.
11: I'll say, shout out to the kicker, number 22, Aiden Thomas. Jokingly said it earlier, but he's going to have a long night. He's going to have a lot of kickoff opportunities here.
13: And I want to highlight the youngest player on the field, Brad Wagoner Jr., the eighth grader, coming out with full poise, full understanding of what he needs to do. From my stats here, I have 7 for 10 with a touchdown pass there to Kurt Ellis. He's managed the game. He's made sure everyone was lined up right.
11: That's right.
13: He's just finding the right spots and doing the right things, not trying to do too much, letting his players make the plays, and they're making the plays for him.
11: That's right. Especially a young guy like that thrown into a position so crucial as quarterback, helped out no doubt by his strong offensive line. Left guard Ty Walker, number 50, had a couple of great pull arounds.
13: I saw a couple of people on their back with him on top.
11: That's right. These buck sweeps where they pull the guard, both of the guards around, try and get some of these athletic guys out in space. I've seen 50 Ty Walker, 52 Connor Rogers putting guys on the ground. Not even to mention our mainly defensive guy, number 2, Aiden Williams, pulling around from a fullback position and absolutely clearing a path for these Bluntstown Tiger running backs to absolutely punish the Ayrton Purple Cats.
13: And the guys on the outside, we're nickel and diamond with the short passes, but even though the guys out wide aren't getting the balls, as many passes to them as they need, they're getting the crucial blocks, they're staying into the play, they're not just wandering off, oh, the play's going to the far side of the field. No, they're taking initiative, they're making their guy, they're getting in the right position, making their guy miss, making it easier for these guys to have the long runs that we've seen all night, literally all night, y'all.
11: That's right. Absolutely crucial. There was a couple of times, number one, Kayan Martin looked like he was going to be brought down by the Purple Cats.
13: It's true.
11: Able to shake a guy off, make another man miss. These wide receivers holding their blocks on the backside, that's the kind of thing that that gives you the ability to spring these 60, 70-yard runs that we sure do love to see by these talented running backs.
13: And I'll say, once we are in the end zone, we haven't kicked any extra points. We're going for the 2 points. And every time we've passed the ball, I think for the last one, we've passed the ball. So we have Aiden Williams, who's a couple of these passes have gone to, and he's made tough work of it. He's ending runs with his head down, ready to get extra yards. He's finding his way into the end zone. He's making a move. He's being a leader. These guys are playing hard, man. These guys are playing hard.
11: 100%. I mean, that's what you love to see. It's grit. It's determination. Play in, play out. These guys are here to get the job done. They approached it like a business trip this first half, putting up an impressive 36-point margin. We just really we really need to see them continue that out through the second half, continue to write this chapter of the book as a Bluntstown Tiger win, and continue this domination that we've seen thus far.
13: And I'll say this will be a true test for the team, too. When you've already beat up on the team, you're up high on the scoreboard, are you going to come out in the second half, or are you just going to lollygag around? Or are you going to pick up your teammate? Hey, this game's not over. We want the zero. The goose egg.
11: That's
13: we
11: right.
13: don't want any points on this board. As many zeros as we can have on the away side, or at this point, the home side, we want it.
11: The
13: goose egg.
11: 100%. Not to get ahead of myself, of course. There's still a whole half a game to play. But it's in some of these times, especially early in the season, it's good to get some younger guys in, potentially even younger than our eighth grade quarterback there. But it's always good to get these guys out on the field, get them some live reps.
13: And hey, since you say that, you got an eighth grade quarterback, you never know when another young guy, maybe even it could be you, to step up. You got to always be ready. You got to always be paying attention, ready to fill the shoes. Last year, the team that went to state, they had a lot of seniors leave, so there is plenty of shoes to be filled. And these guys are doing what they need to do it. They're trying to prove the point. They got everything to prove. They know what it feels like to get there, be there, feel that energy from the crowd during the state game. Brother, I know you have that taste. It's unlike any feeling. They want that bad. And you can tell, y'all. You can really, really, really tell.
11: That's right. And we sure do look forward to getting back to action here. Both sides warming up. Wagner Jr. taking a couple of passes on the side there.
13: The Purple Cats doing the high knees. The time's ticking down. We got 5 seconds left on the clock. We hope y'all enjoyed that Hungry Howie's halftime show with Daryl Taylor Jr.
11: I think we're going to step aside, take a quick break right here to say thank you to a few sponsors. When we come back, it'll be opening up for the second half of Bluntstown Tiger football here at Ayrton, Alabama.
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13: Wow, they tricked me. And we're back. WYBT 98.1, Chasen Rolak and Carson Hatcher here, getting ready for the kickoff. Arrington Purple Cats kicking off to our Bluntstown Tigers, 36-0. That time's winding down. The kickoff music is picking up. The Tigers want to keep that same intensity. Like we were saying, it's really easy to let off the gas, let a play get broken here or there, and that goose egg's gone. Those things mean something. They really do.
11: That's right. And I remember looking to extend the lead here. First off, receiving in the opening kickoff of the second half. Looks like obviously after Arrington decided to receive the first kickoff here, Bluntstown Tigers held up, and it looks like that decision is going to pay off.
13: And I know back when I played at Bluntstown, as soon as we come in the door, we had a chart that had a grade. I think it was more for the linemen, but I think everybody had on that would grade, and the goose egg having a zero at the end meant points taken off or deducted, or so.
11: Decals on the helmets.
13: Don't think that these boys are not paying attention and these little things don't mean anything. The competitive spirit is alive. WYBT 98.1, we're back with some football. Number 15 from Arrington looks to kick it off. And it's a little onside kick. It bounces over one Tiger. Uh-oh. And it's, let's see who comes up with it. It was fumbled once by
11: Bluntstown
13: the initial.
11: Tigers have it.
13: Good
11: says,
13: deal.
11: Says the Mr. Ref.
13: Yeah, tricky bounce.
11: Yeah, pretty good onside kick there, all things considered. It went 10 yards, bounced off the first guy, but that's great from the Bluntstown Tigers to be able to have your teammates back there. Bluntstown Tiger offense looks to take over, led out by quarterback Brad Wagner Jr. once more.
16: Hey, go Tigers!
11: Hey, wide receiver number 14, Jaden Fountain, to this left side of the screen, all alone. Bluntstown Tiger is in a pistol formation, motions both of the tight ends over to the left. Stretch play out to the left. He's got a block. Nice tackle there. Pretty good run there. Looks like number one, Kane Martin, on the play. Run good for 5, call it 6. Good blocks out there in front by the O-line. Namely, numbers 56, Zaven Baker. Sounds like we'll be calling that name out a lot this year. Two by two formation here by the Tigers. It's a pass, boot out to the right. Little bit of pressure there, just out of the reach of number 33, Emilio DeVust. Just barely off his fingertips. Had a little bit of leakage off the left side there. Wagner Jr. does what he can to get the ball away. Gets it closest person to the ball with the Bluntstown Tiger. That's what you'd like to see. Incompletion's going to bring up a 3rd and long 5. Maybe call it 3rd and 6. Wagner Jr. gets the call. Heads out to the huddle. 10 seconds on the play clock here. Got to be quick. And they signal to reset the play clock, actually. Takes the snap, hand off to the right side. Number 4 on the play, Braxton Searcy. Tackled after a short gain of 1, maybe 1.5 yards on the play.
13: Tough run, pulling a couple purple jerseys. 36-0, 10 minutes, 50 seconds left in this third quarter. Blountstown Tigers are still pushing forward. And it seems like they're staying on the field here for this fourth.
11: Yeah, a good fourth and four on the Ayrton 45-yard line, 46-yard line. Blountstown Tigers are going to go. Make a couple of substitutions. Take out a couple of Cadillacs, put in some Ferraris. Fourth and four here.
13: We're looking to pass. Quick pass to number 12, Nasir Hardy, and it's a catch for a first down. Move them sticks.
11: Absolutely beautiful pocket. Steps up, delivers a strike across the middle to number 12 there, Hardy.
13: You love when a gamble pays off.
11: That's right, that's right.
13: And in a game like this, you're going to have to take some gambles. You're trying to prove a point. You want to work on things. These are things that you need to do, and they're getting it done.
11: That's right. Blountstown Tigers with a fresh set of downs, starting out in the 2x2 formation. Handoff up the left side. Bounces it out to the left. Oh, just one man to make miss, and he brings him down after a good 17-yard gain on the play.
13: Number four, Braxton Searcy, with a few tough runs.
11: Move the chains, Blountstown. First down, says the cheerleaders.
13: Move the chain, Blountstown. First down. That's what they said.
11: Yeah, Wagner Jr. gets the call, takes it into the huddle. Blountstown Tigers break the huddle. Look like they're going to be in a slightly bunched 2x2 formation here. Slightly different formation than what we've seen thus far. Number four in the pistol gets this toss sweep out to the left. Couple of good blocks. Oh, good hard run.
13: Great blocking out here by Fountain. Blocking this guy into beautiful. The sideline. You love to see that.
11: Love to see it. Let's up before the Zebras let out a flag. We got to love it. That's blocking with intent right there.
13: I'll tell you, Searcy is really putting his head down when he gets that open space. It's not easy to take him down.
11: He sure is. There's a couple of Blountstown Tigers that are just hard-nosed like that. They want those extra couple of yards there. Some great blocks out to the left. 54, Jamaz Johnson. Once again, 56, Zaven Baker.
13: I'm seeing a sub out at wideout, number 88, Carter Wood, coming in the game. And I also see an 81, Anthony Hardy. I don't know if that could be another brother, two set of brothers on the team.
11: Buck sweep to the right, cuts it upfield.
13: Searcy again.
11: Another good hard run right there for five or six on the play. That's the kind of thing that we really like to see. Once again, love the long runs, all of that, but a good hard grinding drive to start the second half.
13: Boy, does it wear on the defense's mental.
11: Sure will, and doesn't wear on that game clock. It's already 4 minutes bled off just by this one drive.
13: Wow, 8 minutes left in this third already. We're knocking on the doorstep. Getting them lined up is Brad Wagner Jr., number 10. He takes the snap, slight roll left, finds a guy up the middle,
11: oh,
13: number 81, Anthony Hardy, snags it in with a great passing catch, touchdown Tigers.
11: And Ty, that's just a great throw right there. If he would have zipped it in, there's a good chance that the safety might have intercepted it.
13: Yes.
11: Kind of blooped it up just a little bit, put just enough on it where only his guy could get it. Beautiful play there, beautiful execution.
13: Great protection down in the red zone when the defense is thirsty to get back there. He took his time. He stayed poised. He scanned his options and found one for a touchdown. Great job. 100%. Anthony Hardy, number 81.
11: Go ahead and put another pancake in the stat column for number 50, Ty Walker, there as well.
13: Very busy today. Very busy.
11: Dirtiest jersey on the line.
13: Surprise, surprise. We're going for two again. It's a pass. It's a slant to number 88, Carter Wood, which is broken up by the defender out there for Arrington. No good this time. 42-0, Blountstown Tigers still on a roll. 7 minutes and 54 seconds left in the third quarter. This is WYBT, Chasen Rolak and Carson Hatchett. We're gonna take a quick break to thank some of our sponsors. 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
11: Welcome everybody back out to Ayrton, Alabama. Lunchtown Tigers have just mounted a beautiful drive there. 8 or 9 plays, 70 yards. Went for it once on a 4th and 4. Gamble paid off, moved the sticks for a fresh set of downs. Beautiful strike over the middle for a Blountstown Tiger touchdown through the air. Once again, let's welcome out our kicker, number 22, Aiden Thomas.
13: This man's racking up kickoff yardage tonight.
11: 100%. I mean, he might lead the state in kickoff yardage after this one.
13: He checks left, he checks right. The kick is off. Similar little squib. It's fielded cleanly this time. He finds a little space. He's caught the middle. Swarmed down by a couple of Tigers. About the 45.
11: Looks like a good tackle on the play by number 42, Matthew Gates. Gets up a little bit gingerly holding that arm after that.
13: Oh, no. He may have hurt his arm here. It seems like his arm may have
11: good,
13: a slight injury to his arm on the sidelines. We'll keep y'all in tune with that. He did make it to the sidelines on his own power, and he's getting checked on by the trainer. No, so we'll keep an eye on Matthew Gates, number 42. Made a good tackle on kickoff, but he seems to be has a pretty good injury to his arm here. We'll keep y'all posted with more info. Great play. Just a big collision. And an awkward tackle there. And it's seeming like they're going to stop play and they're going to wave the ambulance over here. It seemed like he had a pretty good injury to his arm here. I'm not quite sure. It seems to be in the forearm area. And they're going to wave it seems like they're waving the EMS over to him now. He's sitting on the bench. Seems to be collected and calm. Coaches around him. And they're going to tend to him here a second.
11: Making the best out of a bad situation, though. He was able to get up and get off the field by his own power. I mean, that's good at the minimum. He's going to get checked out by the best here. Referee's checking with the sidelines, and we are back in action.
13: Arrington sends a guy in motion, fakes it to the running back, and he's looking the pass. He rolls left with a lot of pressure from Jordan Baker, number 6, on the chase. And it's a short pass that looks like he's going to pull it in for a gain of 6, maybe. Second and short here.
11: Not a bad play by the Ayrton Purple Cats, able to get their athletic quarterback out in space. Little boot pass to his strong side, able to deliver a strike. Good for 6 or 7 there. Second and a long 3, call it 4 for the Blountstown Tiger defense. Ayrton just getting into the Blountstown Tiger 49-yard line.
13: They hand it off the middle to the running back, but he's met with a host of Tiger tacklers there. Number 50 I'm seeing in there.
11: Awful
13: Who else? We got
11: close.
13: 33, a swarm of tacklers.
11: Awful close to the first down there. Looks like they're going to give him forward progress down to the 46-yard line. Good for an Eric.
13: I think I'm seeing a 65 that come out of that pile up. That's going to be a Trace Hathaway.
11: Ayrton Purple Cats break the huddle with a fresh set of downs here. They have broken into the Blountstown territory, threatening on the 46-yard line.
13: We got a player from the Tigers on the ground here taking a seat. Not quite sure. We didn't see anything initially, but he did take a seat at the beginning of the play, and they called it dead here.
11: I think that's number 2, Aiden Williams. One of our standout defensive guys.
13: Slight limp, but he's seeming like he's making his way off the field here. Not what you want to see.
11: Early season, though, cramps are they're a big thing. Attrition starts to set in the second half. You really got to take care of yourself. It's not too hot out here today, but it is pretty humid. That could be playing a factor on these folks' hydration. Nevertheless, he's able to get off under his own power again. Another thing that we do love to see.
13: It's going to be first and 10, Arrington. He takes the snap and he hands it off to the running back, 14, who makes a couple cuts, breaks a couple tackles. Still on his feet over there on the sidelines. Huh. Has enough for the first down, but takes a good hit. It's going to be a first down for Arrington, creeping on into the Tiger 35.
11: Not a bad run there by number 14 for Ayrton, R.J. Shipman. Only a sophomore there for the Ayrton Purple Cats. It looks like we got a yellow flag down. Let's see what they've got for us.
13: We got laundry.
11: Officials talking it over at midfield. Looks like we've got a face mask on the Bluntstown Tigers. It's going to be an additional 15 yards and a fresh set of down for the Ayrton Purple Cats. Bring it down to the Bluntstown Tiger 31. Good test here for the Bluntstown Tiger defense. I think this might be the closest threat the Ayrton Purple Cats have put up thus far.
13: And it's right about here that last time they got the fourth down, we held them, and they even went for it there. So
11: that's right.
13: At this point, they're looking to get an end zone, and we need our Tigers to step up and make a stop here. They hand it off to number 14 again up the middle on first and 10, but this time he's met by number 50 with a great tackle, holding it down in the front line of the defense.
11: Absolutely right. Number 50, Ty Walker, one of my standout offensive linemen there. Putting people on the ground on the offensive side to clear a way for his running backs. Putting people on the ground on the defensive side. Gain of a long one, maybe two on the play. Fell forward for a few. Bluntstown Tigers looking for a good stand here on second and 8.
13: 42-0. 5 minutes and 30 seconds. Both teams are having some success moving the ball this drive, this half. Who's going to make the stop? Who's going to make the adjustment?
11: Hand off to the left.
13: Ooh. Running back is met with a swarm of Tigers again. Beautiful. Number 6, number 50, number 0.
11: Held up by 7, Sion Smith, and just waiting for his teammates to come and finish him off. Beautiful play by the Bluntstown Tiger defense.
13: We got a purple jersey slow to get up here. We're going to take a officials water break here. This is WYBT 98.1. We're giving y'all some great football. They're playing some great football. Y'all stay with us. We're going to have the end of the third into the fourth. 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
18: This is Calhoun County Sheriff Michael Bryant. In today's connected world, smartphones have become an integral part of our daily life for people of all ages, including children and teenagers. While these devices provide numerous educational, creative, and social opportunities, they also present unique risks, many of which arise from the apps installed on them. As parents and guardians, it is essential to be aware of what apps your child is using, understand how these apps work, and recognize potential dangers.
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13: Right here. I think he tried to play it.
11: Welcome back, everybody. This is Carson Hatchett and my brother, Chasen Rolak.
13: Hello,
11: here
13: everybody.
11: In Ayrton, Alabama. Made a beautiful two-hour drive up here from the great city of Bluntstown, Florida, to watch these Bluntstown Tigers put on an absolute masterclass.
13: And boy,
11: offense, defense, and special teams.
13: They are making it worth it. Long runs on offense, like you said, big hits on defense, linemen stepping up on offense, pancake blocks, doing the extra effort to give us a great show, some great football. It's worth the drive.
11: 100%.
13: I'll do it twofold. Shoot, I think we even have a game in Tennessee we're scheduled to go to a little later.
11: Ayrton rushes to the line here, takes the snap out of the bunch. Quarterback delivers a nice throw out to the left side. Looks like it's going to be enough for an Ayrton Purple Cats first down.
13: Nice little drag across the field. He did have a little bit of pressure, but found a guy. Met immediately by a a Tiger defender.
11: That's right. Where there's one Bluntstown Tiger defender, there are multiple. They show up for each other.
13: Got the Arizona quarterback looking to pass and scrambling way back, and he throws one up deep. It's tipped in the air, and Arrington comes down with it in the end zone. It looked like it was going to be picked off there, but it just does get past the hands.
11: I'll tell you, it doesn't get much closer than that, Chi. I mean, Seven Silent Smith, he was all over that, but I don't know if the ball was a little wet, but slipped through his hands just a little bit, bounced just to where the Arrington wide receiver was.
13: We had the pressure in the backfield. He's being hurried, scrambling left, scrambling right, threw a ball up, just couldn't make the play. It's going to be 42-6. They're going to go for the extra point. 4 minutes and 30 seconds left in this quarter. That's a small misstep, but the Tigers are going to look to keep it there. Maybe even get a hand on this field goal here. The kick goes up. It looks wobbly. Let's see what they say. And it does find its way through. So the score is going to be 42-7 with Arrington on a late score in the third. 4 minutes and 30 seconds. So enough time for our Tigers to respond in the third quarter.
11: 100%. Plenty of time. 4.5 minutes left. I think Brad Wagner Jr. is ready to get back out on the field anyway.
13: And he knows what he has to do. He sees the holes. He has the players again. He's just got to keep feeding and trusting his coach and trusting his players.
11: And we will get back to you guys once we hear from some sponsors real quick. Stick with us here as we cover the Bluntstown Tigers. 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
13: And we're back, WYBT 98.1, with some more football. Don't think that them scoring is going to let these Tigers lay down. They want more on the. They want more points on the board, more touchdowns, more big hits. We got the ball at our own 50. They tried to do a little squib right here on the kickoff.
11: Looks like Bluntstown Tiger special teams there made a slight adjustment instead of having a slightly bigger guy out there. It looks like they put wide receiver number 14, Jaden Fountain, as one of those up guys.
13: I see. Get a little more.
11: Able to field that ball a little cleaner.
13: Get a little more hands on the ball. Somebody who's a skilled player. Makes sense. Great adjustment by coach. Like I said, they haven't kicked – Arrington hadn't kicked the ball off much, but when they did try to do the similar short, squibby, make him fumble the pickup.
11: That's right. It
13: not
11: seems
13: this
11: like,
13: time.
11: Seems like both teams trying to take advantage of the slightly dewy conditions here. 3-by-1 set for the Bluntstown Tigers.
13: Number 4, Searcy up the middle with a handoff for a short gain of 2 there.
11: Looks like he got a little bit of help from a couple of Bluntstown Tiger offensive linemen. Falls forward for a gain of 1. 2nd and 9 on the play for the Bluntstown Tigers. Ooh, looks like we've got a flag down.
13: A little laundry right here on the Tiger sidelines. Let's see what we got.
11: Got a sideline warning on the Bluntstown Tigers.
13: Ooh, you love a good sideline warning.
11: Yeah.
13: They usually have a coach specifically going down the line saying, hey, watch this line, watch this line.
11: Back in my day, that'd be Coach Eric.
13: Yes, sir. Oh, yeah, Coach Eric. Shout out Coach Eric. Nice man. Good role model. A lot of good coaches come through Bluntstown. Okay. We have a great program, always have, always will, as far as I'm concerned. Wagner Jr. rolls a little bit left. He throws one deep. It's up in there. He's got Fountain. A little bit of face guard in there, stopping him from getting in there. The pass falls to the turf, but we have laundry on the turf as well, and it seems like it's going to be a defensive pass interference. The defender did not get his head around. Fountain was trying to find the ball, just couldn't get to it. Let's see what they come up with here. Not a bad ball by Brad Wagner Jr. there.
11: Fountain runs a good route up here, a streak down the left side of the field. Slightly over underthrown, but in his coming back to the ball a little bit, was able to draw the and contact from the defense.
13: And it is a pass interference on Arrington there.
11: 15-yard penalty will bring up a fresh set of downs for the Bluntstown Tiger
13: Ooh,
11: offense.
13: Ooh, them sticks. Chain Gang is definitely getting their steps in. Hope they got their Apple Watches on today.
11: Wagner Jr. gives the huddle the call. Breaks it up. And come out with the two tight ends to the right and the two offset wide receivers out to the left. Got four Braxton Searcy on the in the backfield. Takes the handoff to the right. Ooh, rushes down for a good hard-fought 3 or 4 yards there.
13: Every run I can recall from Searcy, number four, is a great, tough run. He is definitely putting in the work, putting in the effort. He's making the most of each rep he's getting.
11: That's right. And that's a great 1-2 punch from him and Kayan Martin. Great 1-2 punch. Got 12 now in the backfield. Nasir Hardy, can't forget about him. Also another.
13: Great, showing great hands.
11: Great.
13: Nasir Hardy takes the handoff left and makes a cut up the middle and gets it across the Tiger 20.
11: Nice kick out block from the left guard again, 50 on the buck sweep. Pulls around and kicks out that outside guy. Creates a lane right up the left side.
13: We're creeping down on 3 minutes left in the third quarter, 42-7. Bluntstown leading, looking to add more points on the board. Yes, more than 42. It never ends.
11: Especially after giving up 7 there, we got to even it back out. You know what I mean?
13: Especially, I know exactly what you mean, brother.
11: Bluntstown Tigers overloading this left side here. Two tight ends and two receivers. Hands it off to that side.
13: Hardy again. He makes one cut.
11: Ooh.
13: And picks up a good 8 or 9 there. Great run by Hardy.
11: Great run there by Nasir Hardy. Got to give a good blocking shout out to number 81, this receiver down here, Anthony Hardy. Looking like he's creating running lanes for his
13: got his touchdown catch, and now he's going to produce some good blocks.
11: 100%.
13: I'm sure he might get another opportunity to get another one in the end zone if he keeps giving the good blocks. We got 14 and 81 out wide to the right. Wagner sends two tight ends in motion across to the left. He takes the snap and hands it off, but it's blown dead before they get the playoff. Seems like it's going to be on the Tigers here. False start on the Tigers. It's going to bring us back just a little bit. It's going to be a second and long. Minute 50 left here in the third.
11: Got to be able to maintain that composure here in the late game. We've seen a slight uptick in yellow flags being thrown. We had a pretty clean first half, but two or three now thus far. We'll be looking to clean that up here. Tigers come out in that same formation with the two tight ends and two wide receivers overloaded to the right side. Last time Wagner Jr. brought the tight ends back to the left. See if he keeps them there and runs to the overloaded side, or if they're wanting to run some kind of counter play here.
13: Two tight ends, 22 Aiden Thomas and number 33 Emilio DeVust.
11: Brings the tight ends back over to the left.
13: And it's a handoff to Hardy up the middle. He catches a couple blocks, 56 in there.
11: Nice blocks. Just to compliment those two tight ends that Wagner Jr. brings over to the left side, you've got your front side guard and your backside guard pulling around on this buck sweep action. Hardy decides to cut 30. It up the middle where he's got plenty of blockers. That's a good run for a Bluntstown Tiger. First down.
13: I saw number 56, Zaven Baker, making some movement up there in the front.
11: That's right. Minute 25 seconds left in this third quarter. Bluntstown Tigers at the Ayrton 9-yard line.
13: Knocking on the door once more.
11: Knocking on the door once more. Two receivers split out to the left. DeVust in motion. Hands off to the left.
13: Hardy again. He makes a hurdle over a pile. Did he get in the line there? He's right at the goal line. Great move. There was a pile there. Made a slight hurdle. Step over hurdle. Taken down right at the line. Looks like the Tigers are going to get on the line really quick. Maybe run the same play. And look at the same play. They got Hardy up the middle. He's met. Was able to get in there. It's going to be close.
11: Looks like a run for no gain on that play. It's going to bring up a third and goal from the 3-yard line.
13: And the time on the third quarter is ticking away with 35 seconds and running.
11: Got a purple cat slow to get up there. He's able to get up off under his own power. Ayrton able to substitute there.
13: Third down, right on the goal line. 26 seconds and counting.
11: Going to stay with that jumbo formation. Two tight ends to the right. Run it right behind him. Hardy. Touchdown, Tigers!
13: More on the board. We want more. Great job. Bluntstown Tigers staying in the game. Getting that seven back.
11: Looks like the Bluntstown coaches put up one finger like they were going to kick an extra point, but
13: that'd be something different, wouldn't
11: it? That would be different. We've gone for two all night, but looks like they're going to hold Wagner Jr. on the sideline and attempt a point after attempt here.
13: We got number 15, Bo Farrell, taking the kick. Let's see if he can put one across an extra point. Make it 49-7 with 15 seconds left in the third.
11: 11, Aiden Thomas to hold.
13: He takes the snap. It's down. Kick is up.
11: Beautiful.
13: And it's good, baby. You hear the roar of the crowd for something small? It's not small. It's big. This is big time. It's comfortable to know for Coach Wagner that he has a kicker that can put one between the sticks when he needs it.
11: That's
13: in
11: right.
13: Crucial moments. And Bo Farrell, great job, number 15. Great job.
11: A lot of pressure on those kickers. Seems like Bo Farrell here, 15, was able to block out all of the noise. Able to put it right through the uprights. Chasen, I got to tell you, that kick, that was a good kick. I think it would have been good from 25, 30, 40 yards.
13: I could probably agree with that. The kick had this, it had the height, it had the distance, and obviously it had the accuracy right between the uprights.
11: That's right. Good snap, good hold, good kick. Bluntstown Tigers score to make it 49-7.
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11: Welcome back to Ayrton, Alabama. We've got a Bluntstown Tiger kickoff after another successful Bluntstown Tiger offensive drive. Beautiful kickoff by number 22, Aiden Thomas. It's a high, lofty kick. Fielded on the play, and looks like we had a tackle there by number 12, Aiden Thomas, and number 81, Anthony Hardy again. It's going to set up the Ayrton Purple Cats on their own 28-yard line. Bluntstown Tiger defense looking for another stop. Looks like we've got a couple of substitutions late into the game for the Bluntstown Tiger defense. Fakes the handoff and takes it himself. Ooh, beautiful. What a great hit there by Thymon McLaughlin. And that'll do it for the third quarter here in Ayrton, Alabama. Bluntstown Tigers mounting an impressive 49-7 lead through the first three. They're hype over here on the sidelines. Everybody's high-fiving.
13: We got a kick. We got a made extra point. Bring a pop to the crowd. We got a big hit by McLaughlin, number 21, bringing an extra pop. The energy in the fourth quarter is here, and the fourth quarter has arrived.
11: Not sure what happened after that play, but I am seeing a little bit of yellow flaggage down on the Ayrton side.
13: Yes, we do have laundry. Let's see what we got.
11: Well, we'll get to that whenever we come back from a short break. We're going to say thank you to our sponsors. Stick with us here at WIBT 98.1 FM.
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0: everywhere. How much better can you get?
1: I don't know. This is about as good as it gets for me, brother. I don't mind the drive, especially not to see to be able to see these Bluntstown Tigers put what they've been working hard so hard for this summer on film.
0: And I'll say also, I can't take this for granted. It's also very good to be in the studio with my brother watching football and talking about football. Thank you, Mr. Jim, for the opportunity. This is a great time. And we love doing it. Fourth quarter starting. Fresh 12 on the board. 49-7. Bluntstown Tigers showing us what they came to do.
1: Looks like that that mystery call from the refs before we went to break was a illegal contact to the head by a Bluntstown Tiger defender. Didn't get a number on that one, but we will Ayrton Purple Cats will take over from their own 48-yard line.
0: I'm seeing another new number on the field here, replacing a cornerback over here, number 24, Zach Hatcher, out there on the right corner.
1: 15 from Ayrton is their favorite target. Instead, if it's a handoff up the left side. Swarm of Bluntstown tacklers on the play there.
0: I see number 33, Emilio, stepping up. 21, Fountain. I'm sorry, not Fountain. 21, Diamond McLaughlin.
1: Get used to that name. You'll be hearing it a lot.
0: My apologies. Diamond McLaughlin holding down one of the safety positions here. Coming up, making a good hit.
1: I think another Bluntstown Tiger on the tackle there. 55, Trevor McElmore.
0: It's going to be second and short for the Arrington Purple Cats.
1: Late substitution here by the Bluntstown Tigers. Oh, and it looks like it's going to be blown dead. A little bit of early movement here by the Purple Cats. That'll back them up 5 yards. Second and three turns into second and eight. As I was mentioning earlier in the broadcast, it's good to see some younger faces out here, younger guys out here on the field. You get a pretty good lead in the fourth quarter, you can start to get some guys some reps.
0: 15 in motion for Arrington to the right. He's looking to pass. He looks to the right side of the field and finds somebody on an out, and it seems like he hit the ground for an incomplete pass there. Great coverage on the pass there by number 20, Drayton Hayes. And number 11, Aiden Thomas.
1: Just another one of those interesting plays. You get a lefty quarterback and you boot him out right. He just feels like he didn't really have time to get his feet set and make a really accurate throw. He's a little low, still catchable, but nevertheless brings up an Ayrton 3rd and 8. Ayrton Purple Cats are going to go out of the bunch formation to the right. Low snap. Able to field it. Throws away over the middle. Caught, makes a Bluntstown Tiger miss. And several more Bluntstown Tigers are there to make the tackle. Will bring up an Ayrton Purple Cat first down. Several Bluntstown Tigers on the tackle there. 33, Emilio DeVust. 21, Diamond McLaughlin.
0: Coming up from the safety position.
1: Ayrton Purple Cats do the bunch to the left this side. Switch it up a little bit. It is a pass.
0: He has a little time and he does find a receiver there for a short gain of 5 coming across the middle.
1: Slight pressure there by big number 70, Matthew Tolley. He was able to break off of one of those offensive linemen and get into the Ayrton Purple Cat quarterback's face.
0: Looked like he was taken down there by number 4, Searcy. Playing hard on both sides of the ball.
1: Going to bring up a 2nd and short for the Ayrton Purple Cats. Looks like they're going to stick with that bunch formation to the left here. Running back on the same side. Another pass here.
0: He throws it deep to the right side. He's got good

0: coverage. Oh, and a flag comes out. There was a little contact, but I didn't think it would be enough for a flag there. It looked like great coverage there by number 11, Hardy.
1: I'd say that was pretty good
0: coverage. I'm sorry, Aiden Thomas, number 11.
1: 11, Aiden Thomas there. Good coverage. It looks like Blountstown had a free rusher on the left end. Number 20, Drayton Hayes, made the quarterback make a risky decision, threw it up into double coverage, but it
0: just couldn't come down with the ball there. It seemed like he had a chance, just couldn't come down with it. Either way, laundry on the field, defensive pass interference. Aronson's got a new set of downs here. Breaking into inside the Tiger 20. We don't want any more points on the home side of this board. We need stops. We need players to come up and make plays in the second unit. And there's no doubt. Handoff up the middle for Arrington, and is taken down by Emilio, number 33, for a great tackle for a short gain.
1: Great tackle here as we are just over 9 minutes left in the fourth quarter. Arrington Purple Cats with 7, looking to threaten the Blountstown Tiger defense one more time. Blountstown Tiger defense looking for a big stand here.
0: I got faith in them, Carson.
1: I think something's coming up. I would look for a punched out football here or an interception. Arrington Purple Cats go back to the 2x2 formation. Keep their tight end attached to the line. It is going to be another pass here.
0: Gets it out quicker this time, and it is caught.
1: Gets it off to that tight end they left attached to the line. Number 17 there for the Purple Cats.
0: Good gain of 15 up the middle. Is right at the goal line. Not quite in there. We need the Tigers to step up big here with a big stop on the goal line. This will create great momentum for the unit on offense to get the ball back and score on a long field. Big stop here would be big time. It's going to be fourth down. Fourth down and short. And we've held them to a field goal. So Arrington has number 15 out for a field goal. Oh.
1: Did they call him? They might have called it a touchdown.
0: I'm sorry, folks. They actually called that previous play a touchdown. They said that he did break the plane. So the score is going to be 49-14 with an extra point good with 8 minutes and 36 seconds there. It didn't seem like he got across and nobody signaled.
1: Yeah, I didn't see any signals from the refs there. I wasn't sure if the band was just misunderstanding. I thought that was a 3-point field goal attempt. Nevertheless, Arrington scores the touchdown. Extra points good. Blountstown Tigers 49, Arrington Purple Cats 14.
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0: WYBT 98.1. The remainder of the fourth quarter, we're back. Chasen Rolak and my brother Carson Hatchett giving you some exciting Tiger football. Action-packed. The Tigers did let another touchdown slip, but they're looking to get that back off the board with another great offensive possession. The kickoff goes to number 11, Aiden Thomas, and he has a short gain, dances around a little bit, and finds his way down right outside the 50. So not a bad position here for the Tigers.
1: Slight confusion on the lineup there by the Blountstown Tigers, but number 11, Aiden Thomas, able to recover the kick, get a few yards out of it, sets the Blountstown Tiger offense up on their own 46-yard line. Let's see, I'm thinking we're going to have a quarterback change here, too. I'm not seeing Wagner Jr. out there.
0: Let's see who's going to line up back there. We got Bo Farrell
1: here. If we got 15, Bo Farrell
0: just made a big extra point, and now he's going to step up behind the center and take a couple snaps.
1: Oh, check that.
0: Check.
1: Kind of difficult to see the numbers over here.
0: Got number 12. It seems like
1: Nasir Hardy lined up as the quarterback.
0: And beside him, Anthony Hardy, number 81, in the backfield instead of wide out like he usually is. And he, Anthony Hardy, number 81, does get the handoff here in the backfield and is taken down for, looks like a short gain right behind the line of scrimmage there on the first. Different, a little different formation there, testing some things from Coach Wagner, getting some other people in, some reps.
1: Oh, yeah. Looks like 12 Nasir Hardy's going to stay in as the quarterback.
0: And one thing for sure, you have a mobile quarterback when Nasir Hardy's in the backfield.
1: That's 100%. Two wide receivers out to the bottom of the screen down here. Number 14, Jaden Fountain. 88, Carter Wood. Quarterback keeper up here to the left side. Falls forward for a 3 or 4. Looks like we got a flag down here by the...
0: Nasir Hardy on a good run up the middle. And we do have Laundrie on the far side of the field here.
1: I do believe he signaled illegal substitution. Oh, holding on the offense. That'll back the Bluntstown Tigers up a few yards. Repeat that second down.
0: At number 54 on the field, Jamaz Jones coming in. Looking to hold down the line in the front. Going offense here.

0: And I'll just highlight the Blountstown cheerleaders one more time. Mikel, the coach, has a little sister, Catrice Ingram. I've watched grow up, practice cheerleading under Mikel's foot for the longest time, and I just saw her up in a stunt. It's just cool to see a legacy of Ingram's coming through Blountstown and participating in sports and supporting. Ooh. Nasir Hardy takes the snap and breaks a good run out to the right side for a good 20 yards and safely gets out of bounds.
1: Absolute demolition by number 14 there, Jaden Fountain.
0: Even has
1: plants the cornerback into the ground.
0: Even has him slow to get up. A great block. Everybody doing their part. It makes the offense roll.
1: Quarterback 12 there, Nasir Hardy, breaks a couple of Ayrton Purple Cats off there and able to pick up a really good run there of 20 yards.
0: And again, just the smarts and the brains and the wherewithal to get out of bounds there. Take no crucial hits. You've had a couple players banged up already. You're a backup quarterback, a crucial player on this team. He gets out of bounds instead of fighting for an extra hit like some would. Maybe I would back in my day. I'm not sure. I was a little more stupid. These kids are a lot more smart and a lot more polished. So great job of number 12, Nasir Hardy, playing a great game.
1: Had a purple cat slow to get up there. He is able to make it up and make it off the field under his own power.
0: Again, this is a tough game. Injuries are going to happen, but like you said, you do love to see them able to walk off, play another play, play another snap. That's what it's all about.
1: That's right. As we resume play, the Blountstown Tigers line up in this oh-so-famous two wide outs split out to the right and then two tight ends on the backside. Hand off up the left side.
0: Hardy takes the snap, hands to Hardy, number 81. For a hard-fought 5-6 yards there on the first down run.
1: That's Nasir Hardy handing off to Anthony Hardy just to avoid any confusion there.
0: Big 1-2 handing off to big 8-1.
1: That's right. Great run. Picks up 5. Brings up a 2nd and 5 for the Blountstown Tiger offense. Just under 6.5 minutes left in the ball game. Blountstown Tigers lead 49-14. 2nd and 5 here. Backup quarterback in. He keeps it off the left side.
0: Takes it off the left side. I'm seeing space, Garza.
1: There's anybody. Oh, he cuts
0: one
1: it
0: man
1: back.
0: There to take him down and a slip there.
1: Cuts it back, loses his footing there. Even still, 20-yard run. Move the sticks.
0: Great job. Inside the red zone, it seemed. And I'd say, especially playing quarterback, you run the play. Let's say you break a long run like Nasir Hardy, number 12, just did. Now he has to come to the sideline for the play. So there's a lot of factors. You got to be in shape. You got to be ready to go, ready to make know your next move. You got a lot of in shape guys out there. It's just impressive to see.
1: 100%. Looks like we're gonna have a. Officials mandated water break. While the guys stop and get a sip of water, we're going to step aside and thank some of our sponsors.
0: 49, 14, 6 minutes, 14 seconds left in this fourth. Stay with us, y'all.
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1: Welcome back, everybody, out to Ayrton, Alabama. Blountstown Tigers are putting it on the Ayrton Purple Cats, 49-14. Got 6.5 minutes, 6:14 left in the fourth quarter. Got backup quarterback Nasir Hardy in there. Hands off to 81, Anthony Hardy. Runs good for maybe one and a half yards. Short game gonna bring up a second and nine here for the Bluntstown Tigers. Nasir Hardy gets the call from Coach Wagner. Brings it into the huddle. Bluntstown Tigers come out in a 4x1 overload set, it looks like. This is a new formation. Hands it off. Oh, nope, he keeps it. Takes it up the middle. Spun down for a good gain of three there. Bluntstown Tigers, little late game formation change, something that we haven't seen tonight. Really gives these defensive coordinators that might be scouting a little extra to think about. A couple extra formations, even though if you're still running the same place, that same read option play, if you run it out of several different formations, you got to have even more things to be able to counteract that from the defensive side. Bluntstown Tigers return to this 3x1 set. Nasir Hardy, quarterback, keeps it, takes it out to the right, bounces it.
0: Good stiff arm and a tough tackle out of bounds there for a short gain. 49-14, Bluntstown Tigers here with 4 minutes and 30 seconds left in this fourth quarter. What a great game. A great game.
1: Great game indeed. Run by Nasir Hardy here is going to bring up a fourth and call it 6 from the Ayrton Purple Cat 13-yard line.
0: And let me tell you, what a gas tank for Nasir Hardy.
1: That's right. I mean, he's been going at it all game like that. Still running back and forth to get the plays.
0: Back-to-back plays, getting the plays. And just to host the game, great runs to go with the night.
1: Bluntstown Tigers still kind of in that no man's land.
0: Time was ticking down there, and I do see some laundry on the ground for a delay of game on the Tigers. A couple kinks is the backup unit. It's going to happen. 3 minutes, 55 seconds left in the fourth. And they're right back out there.
1: Situation where it's just a little long for a field goal. Field's a little too short to punt. Even being up this kind of margin this late in the game, you kind of have no choice but to go for it. It's a little too far to punt, a little too much of either.
0: Right in between. And so far, we haven't seen Nasir Hardy throw the football. Let's see what we got. The ball's on the ground on a snap. It was a fumbled snap, and it's seeming like Nasir Hardy's going to come up with it. Unfortunate play, turnover on downs, but a great drive that ended not so good.
1: Right. Some guys that we haven't gotten to see out here, finally getting some reps in there. It's good for you. Number 76, Chase Manigault, one of those hogs in there. Upcoming hogs.
0: We got big 7'2" up there, Jake Edenfield.
1: Ayrton Purple Cats take over with 3 minutes and 43 seconds left to go in the game. Down 14-49. Bluntstown Tiger defense is, they've stood the test thus far. Let's see if they can continue to keep those Purple Cats out of the end zone.
0: Arrington's one short and they run a guy late on the field. They've thrown the ball quite a bit, even in this fourth quarter. So let's see if we can get an interception, a turnover up for this second unit on defense.
1: Still got their starting lefty quarterback in there. He hands it off up the right side. Host of Tigers on the tackle.
0: Little jet to the right goes for a short gain of 4 on the first down for Arrington.
1: Good hustle on the play by the Bluntstown Tiger defense. Never just one guy on the tackle. If there's one, there's more coming. Ayrton Purple Cats break the huddle. They come out in a wide 2x2 set.
0: Seems like they got their backup in now.
1: Backup quarterback in the game, hands it off to the left.
0: Good hit by Drayton Hayes to clog the hole there.
1: Very nice.
0: Good stick on the end of that run. Nothing comes easy.
1: Just enough to move the sticks for the Ayrton Purple Cats. Great tackle on the play. Good swarm tackle by the Bluntstown Tigers. Like you said on the play there, 20, Drayton Hayes held him up originally and just waiting for his buddies to come and finish him off. Number 4, Braxton Searcy is going to check out of the game after an absolutely amazing game. Hard fought.
0: Both sides of the ball, offense and defense.
1: Beautiful play. Beautiful play there by number 11, Aiden Thomas. Shucks off his block, goes down, makes a nice shoestring tackle to save a longer run there.
0: And just to highlight a couple more new numbers I'm seeing out there, number 35, Cole Bowers. Seems to be in that second level on the defense, trying to get a stop. And number 62, Ajalon Dawson. Forgive me if I fumbled up that pronunciation, but just wanted to shout him out because he's out there working hard, trying to get a tackle and a stop for this second unit on defense.
1: 52, Connor Rogers checks in the game for the defensive line. Checking out 55, Trevor McElmore.
0: Another handoff up the middle, and another great tackle by number 20, Drayton Hayes, coming up big for this defense, stopping them on a third and short. Let's see if this second unit can get a fourth down stop, get it back to the second unit offense here.
1: Absolutely great tackle there. Uses his whole body to wrap him up. Can't run anywhere without your legs. Brings him down for a third and short, maybe third and one for the Ayrton Purple Cats.
0: And I don't know if this is just me, but a majority of the years at Bluntstown, there's always a hard-nosed linebacker.
1: That's right.
0: That may be a little undersized, but boy, he puts his head in that gap and he makes the tackle. He puts his body on the line to get the guy down, and that's what we're seeing from number 20 right here.
1: Gotta have it.
0: On the pursuit again. Beautiful. With another run to the left, a great tackle by number 21 there.
1: Diamond McLaughlin on the tackle again. He makes a great open field tackle. One-on-one, he's got the angle, tracks the back hip perfectly, and brings the Ayrton Purple Cat down.
0: I think I'm seeing a little laundry on the back of the field there. Let's see what we got from the white hat.
1: Stop the clock at 52.7 seconds to check on this flag.
0: 49-14, a minute left. We need the defense to get a stop here to end the game. That's a great way to send us back to Bluntstown.
1: Yes, sir.
0: Keep the momentum for next week. These boys have done great so far. Let's end it good here.
1: Got a personal foul on the Ayrton Purple Cats.
0: Who wants to make a play? Who wants to make a play?
1: Like some slight tensions flaring.
0: And we got word that Liberty County beat Chipley 22-10. And it's following suit with our Bluntstown Tigers here with a minute left in this fourth quarter. 49-14, Bluntstown Tigers putting it on the Ayrton Purple Cats. Just like we expected, just like we know they would.
1: So we're going to march the Ayrton Purple Cats back 15 yards. Going to bring up a third down and 16. Going to replay the down. Small mistake backs the Purple Cats all the way back up to their own 34-yard line.
0: Ayrton Wildcats, Purple Cats line up, see if they can convert this long third down. They hand it off again to their running back, makes a cut, and takes a big hit from McLaughlin, number 21.
1: Great wrap tackle on the play there by number 52, Connor Rogers.
0: Connor Rogers coming up hype after that tackle. Great job.
1: Love to
0: Great
1: see somebody.
0: Stop.
1: Love to see a guy in 52 making a play.
0: Oh, brother, I forgot that's the old number.
1: That's right.
0: Well, I'll tell you what, he
1: wants more, too.
0: He's representing it well, 52. Connor Rogers making the last play of the game as the time ticks down, sends Bluntstown home with great momentum, 49-14, touchdowns galore, big hits galore, long runs galore, what more could you ask for?
1: That's right, brother, great poetic finish there. I mean, an absolute master class for the Bluntstown Tigers on a first week game. First chapter in the book of a long season that they want to sustain this kind of energy.
0: Oh, yes.
1: Got to remember this as you go as we come in next week. Oh, yeah, we got Bay County next week.
0: Bay County.
1: For our home opener. Mm. That's going to be a good one. Slightly bigger school coming back to Florida.
0: We're going to need the fan base to come out. We're going to need the fan base to come out, support like they always do. We need to fill it out, really. The games that I remember, especially the ones versus St. Joe, mm-hmm. the playoffs games, people were lined up behind the end zones, end zones, lined up the fence. Guys, we need to fill out this stadium. There should be no seats. There should be no talking on phones because you can't hear because the student section's going crazy. We need to turn out for these boys. We need to show out for these boys. They're putting their bodies on the line. They're celebrating with their team. They're loving the game. They're loving their life. We need to respect that and show up. Honestly, that's all it requires from us. Support.
1: 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And if you can't make it to the game next Friday for our first home opener against the Bay County Tornadoes, definitely stop in and listen to us here at WYBT and 98.1 FM.
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1: This has been a wonderful broadcast tonight by myself, Carson Hatchett.
0: I'm Chasen Rolak. Staying tuned and locked in.
1: You guys, we had a great time tonight. You guys come out and see us next week. Or listen in. Go Bluntstown Tigers.
0: One more word. If you drove this tonight, please be safe going back. It did rain a little bit. A little bit of drive. So everybody be safe. Have a great night. Like you said, WYBT 98.1. I'm Chasen Rolak.
1: And I'm Carson Hatchett.
0: Stay tuned for next week at Bay. First home game for the Bluntstown Tigers. Go Tigers. Bang, bang, choo-choo train. Come on, Tigers. They did their thing. They got it. Boost. And they let it roll. Thank y'all.
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kids back to class. Mornings and afternoons, watch out for school zones and slow down. 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
2: Volusia County first responders made a daring rescue attempt on Lake Woodruff Sunday morning when a 56-year-old man from Astor suffered a cardiac arrest while aboard a pontoon boat with his wife. Flight paramedic Matt Brunel was aboard the helicopter as it responded to the initial 911 call. He spoke at a press conference.
3: So that's when I asked my pilot, I said, hey, if you're good with it, I'll go ahead and jump out of the aircraft into the water, board the vessel, assist her, and then try to get the boat closer to where the fire rescue and the deputies were trying to launch from.
2: The man was brought to shore and taken to the hospital, but unfortunately did not survive despite continuous life-saving efforts by the first responders. The penalty phase is underway in the trial of Jeffrey Crum. The Brooksville jury that convicted him of killing 12-year-old Jennifer Odom in 1993 will now decide whether to recommend the death penalty. The state's only witness was Odom's mother, Renee Converse. An employee of the state attorney's office read her victim impact statement.
4: We spent 3 decades trapped in a state of suspended grief, frozen by the horrific mystery of who stole her from us.
2: The defense called an expert as well as Crum's son and a woman who lived with Crum's father. If 8 of the 12 jury members recommend capital punishment, there will be more required hearings before the judge delivers a final sentence. The Jacksonville Sheriff's Office is investigating a child drowning. The incident happened this morning in a pond near apartments on Hyatt Road. Reports are the child may have had autism. According to the Florida Department of Health, children with autism make up approximately 5% of Florida's youth population, yet they account for 21% of childhood drowning deaths in Florida last year. The state has rested its case against Mario Fernandez, who was charged with first-degree murder in the killing of Microsoft executive Jared Breitigan in Jacksonville back in 2022. Also charged in the crime and awaiting trial is Breitigan's ex-wife, Shayna Gardner, and the man she and Fernandez are accused of hiring to carry out the killing, Henry Tenen. With Florida's News, I'm Tim Atkins.
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0: Oh, yeah. That's good stuff right there, huh?
1: Yeah, good morning. Glad to have you with us at WYBT and 98.1 FM. Did you enjoy the ball game last night? What? You say, what ball game last night? Well, let me tell you. We have a ball game with the Blountstown Tigers on Friday nights. And for the benefit of the players and the meemaws and the papaws that can't get to the game on Friday nights and can't hear it, we play it again on Monday nights. It's for everybody. Just a little something extra for you. Hopefully you enjoy it. So we'll do that every Monday night throughout the season. This is our second year doing that, and seemed to go over pretty good. All right, Bill Deal and the Roddells coming up, maybe some Rupert Holmes, and a whole lot more on WYBT and 98.1 FM.
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One great one after another. 60s, 70s, and a few 80s. Yeah, a little bit of DeBarge. Working on the rhythm of the night.

FM 98.1 and WYBT. Good morning, Calhoun and Liberty County. Sure glad to have you with us this morning. Here's the Senators.

It's always one great song after another. Got a little bit of Bow Wow Wow. Yeah, I don't know what they were drinking when they named this group. Have mercy.

0: Paul McCartney and Wings on WYBT at FM 98.1. CCR coming up, some Boss Skaggs coming up, and we'll kick it up a notch even higher than that with Mitch Ryder and the Detroit Wheels coming up in just a little bit, so stick around for that. It is Tuesday, August 25th. That's right, and it's the last Tuesday of the month. Yesterday was the last Monday of the month of August. Well, except, no, we had one more Monday. We have one more, I'm sorry. But today is definitely the last Tuesday. And I don't know why I'm talking about this. Going to be one of those kind of wet days. Good chance of showers. And hot weather around 93. 80% chance of rain throughout the day today. So maybe they feel a little better. It may be hot, but you go out and play in the rain. You'll cool off.
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Working our way to Ward up at news time at 7 Central. 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A lot of good tunage in between. Man, it's going to be good.

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2: Tourism numbers in Florida dipped for a second consecutive quarter amid lingering inflationary conditions and backlash from Canadian visitors. Governor DeSantis claims Florida's overall economy remains strong.
3: There's been a great run here that's allowed you to have the economic base to be able to do this with lower taxes.
2: Domestic, overseas, and Canadian travel into the state were all down compared with the same period a year earlier when the state handled about 74 million of its record 143 million yearly visitors. A Broward County deputy is facing criminal charges. Miramar police arrested Deputy Isaiah Williams after an alleged domestic incident. He's facing charges, including domestic battery by strangulation. A sentencing hearing continues in Brooksville for the man convicted of murdering a 12-year-old girl in 1993.
4: Jurors heard Mary Johnston with the state attorney's office read a victim impact statement from Jennifer Odom's mother, Renee Converse.
5: I have lost my peace, my trust in people, and my ability to find joy.
4: Jeffrey Crum's defense witnesses included his son and neuropsychologist Hyman Eisenstein, who pointed to alcohol abuse.
6: Alcohol has been a part of his life, his entire life.
4: It takes eight jurors to recommend death. There would be more hearings before a final sentence. I'm Gordon Bird.
2: Duke Energy is cleaning up a chemical spill in Pasco County at a power plant in Holiday near the Anclode River. Over 3,000 gallons of sodium bisulfite spilled, but Duke says none of it made it to the river. Police are having trouble selling the benefits of flock cameras. Plant City Police made a presentation to residents in Hillsborough County, but many remain skeptical that police will use them properly. With Florida's News, I'm Chris Franklin.
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Nothing like it. Nothing like it. Never let a good alarm go to waste. Yep. It's done its thing. Let's turn it up a little bit. 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

0: There you go, a little ELO on WYBT and FM 98.1. Just a few minutes, no matter what I say on the weather, Chris is likely to change it, or at least add to it a little bit. I'm saying there's about an 80% chance of rain today and a high of around 93. Sounds pretty hot and wet to me.
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0: Yeah, there you go. Huh? Good stuff. Swinging medallions coming up. You're going to love this. And we'll get a weather forecast from Chris Smith at Panhandle Weather. Stand by.
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4: Well, keep the umbrellas handy today. Showers and thunderstorms will be pretty likely this afternoon. Otherwise, a decent amount of sunshine, hot and humid, high temperatures into the 90s, and feels like temperatures over 105 degrees. Overnight tonight, things will be pretty quiet with low temperatures into the 70s. Right now, the forecast remains very unsettled with a good chance of storms every day through Friday, then a slow decrease in rain chances over the weekend. For WYBT and 98.1 FM, I'm Chris Smith with Panhandle Weather. 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

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That's right. Crank it up. Good song. Miss Kim Carnes, as we work our way toward news up at 7.

0: was Kung Fu Fighting. Well, I guess that got your attention, didn't it? Yep. Four seasons coming up. Neil Diamond and a whole lot more. We'll get a weather forecast from Chris as well. News up at 7 Central. Stick around. Good morning, Calhoun County. Appreciate you listening.
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5: Well, keep the umbrellas handy today. Showers and thunderstorms will be pretty likely this afternoon. Otherwise, a decent amount of sunshine, hot and humid, high temperatures into the 90s, and feels like temperatures over 105 degrees. Overnight tonight, things will be pretty quiet with low temperatures into the 70s. Right now, the forecast remains very unsettled with a good chance of storms every day through Friday, then a slow decrease in rain chances over the weekend. For WYBT and 98.1 FM, I'm Chris Smith with Panhandle Weather. Download the Panhandle Weather app today.

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3: Tourism numbers in Florida dipped for a second consecutive quarter amid lingering inflationary conditions and backlash from Canadian visitors. Governor DeSantis claims Florida's overall economy remains strong.
4: There's been a great run here that's allowed you to have the economic base to be able to do this with lower taxes.
3: Domestic, overseas, and Canadian travel into the state were all down compared with the same period a year earlier when the state handled about 74 million of its record 143 million yearly visitors. A Broward County deputy is facing criminal charges. Miramar police arrested Deputy Isaiah Williams after an alleged domestic incident. He's facing charges, including domestic battery by strangulation. A sentencing hearing continues in Brooksville for the man convicted of murdering a 12-year-old girl in 1993.
5: Jurors heard Mary Johnston with the state attorney's office read a victim impact statement from Jennifer Odom's mother, Renee Converse.
6: I have lost my peace, my trust in people, and my ability to find joy.
5: Jeffrey Crum's defense witnesses included his son and neuropsychologist Hyman Eisenstein, who pointed to alcohol abuse.
7: Alcohol has been a part of his life, his entire life.
5: It takes eight jurors to recommend death. There would be more hearings before a final sentence. I'm Gordon Bird.
3: Duke Energy is cleaning up a chemical spill in Pasco County at a power plant in Holiday near the Anclode River. Over 3,000 gallons of sodium bisulfite spilled, but Duke says none of it made it to the river. Police are having trouble selling the benefits of flock cameras. Plant City Police made a presentation to residents in Hillsborough County, but many remain skeptical that police will use them properly. With Florida's news, I'm Chris Franklin.
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16: Welcome, listeners. Today is August 25th, 2026, and this is Communication Officer Weeks with the Liberty County Sheriff's Office, bringing you the report for the last 24 hours. Deputies responded to one animal complaint, 57 business security checks, one civil problem, a disabled abandoned vehicle, one field contact, two medical calls, one school zone traffic enforcement, one street obstruction, one suspicious vehicle, two senior watch programs, 21 traffic stops. EMS responded to two medical emergencies. Fire responded to one cause of service. There was zero booked into the jail. We have a total of 140 inmates, county jail, 67 counties, 73 ICE. That concludes our report from the Liberty County Sheriff's Office. Sheriff Desiano, thanks you for listening, and we hope you have a great day.
17: This is your Bluntstown Police Report for August 25th. Over the past 24 hours, our officers conducted the following. 7 extra patrols, 6 traffic stops, 5 business checks, 5 traffic enforcement, 2 special details, 2 animal calls, and 1 suspicious person. This concludes your Bluntstown Police Report. Thank you, and have a great day.
18: Good morning. This is the Calhoun County Sheriff's Office, and here is your radio report for today. In the last 24 hours, there have been 3 extra protections, no business checks, no unlocked vehicles, 12 traffic stops, 1 traffic accident, no welfare checks, 5 fire department calls, 11 EMS calls, no warrant arrests, 11 civil processes, and 1 animal complaint. There are currently 70 males housed in the Calhoun County Jail and 14 females housed in the Liberty County Jail for a total of 84 inmates. Within the last 24 hours, there have been 1 individual booked into the jail to include Willie Smith II. The Calhoun County Sheriff's Office radio report is now concluded. Thank you for listening and have a wonderful day.
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1: 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Do you know of someone that is struggling with addiction? 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The men meet on Sundays at 5 o'clock, and women meet on Wednesdays at 5:30. Meetings are held at 17019 Southeast Main Street in Bluntstown. And for more information, you may call 850-643-6587. 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It's from 10 a.m. until 1 p.m., sponsored by Farm Bureau of Bluntstown and hosted by Career Source, Calhoun County Veterans Service, and American Legion Post 272. 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
0: Well, keep the umbrellas handy today. Showers and thunderstorms will be pretty likely this afternoon. Otherwise, a decent amount of sunshine, hot and humid, high temperatures into the 90s, and feels like temperatures over 105 degrees. Overnight tonight, things will be pretty quiet with low temperatures into the 70s. Right now, the forecast remains very unsettled with a good chance of storms every day through Friday, and then a slow decrease in rain chances over the weekend. For WYBT and 98.1 FM, I'm Chris Smith with Panhandle Weather. 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

FM 98.1 WYBT. It's one great song after another. Can't stand it. It's good stuff. Yeah, pretty good chance of showers today on our forecast. We'll get an update again before 8 o'clock with Chris Smith at Panhandle Weather. Stick around.

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Love it. Marshall Tucker Band on WYBET at FM 98.1. Heard it in a love song. Yeah, didn't we all?

0: 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And there's more where that came from. Weather forecast, Steve Miller, Billy Paul. Man, I'm excited.
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8: Well, keep the umbrellas handy today. Showers and thunderstorms will be pretty likely this afternoon. Otherwise, a decent amount of sunshine, hot and humid, high temperatures into the 90s, and feels like temperatures over 105 degrees. Overnight tonight, things will be pretty quiet with low temperatures into the 70s. Right now, the forecast remains very unsettled with a good chance of storms every day through Friday, then a slow decrease in rain chances over the weekend. For WYBT and 98.1 FM, I'm Chris Smith with Panhandle Weather. 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

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Here we are, Tuesday morning. Glad to have you with us. On to Swap Shop, 850-674-5101. If you have something you'd like to get involved with buying, selling, and trading, yeah, we'll take care of all of it. And if you're having a birthday today, happy birthday. And August has been a busy month for birthdays so far. I mean, here it is the 25th. I know about three or four people have had birthdays this month. You're all sharing that birthday with industrialist John Willis. He developed the Jeep for the military. Have you ever seen one of those military Jeeps all taken apart and packed up in a big crate? Yeah, I don't know how they can get them all in there either. But he was born on this day in 1873. Four-time Alabama Governor George C. Wallace passed away in 1998. Born on this day in 1919. In 1930, actor Sean Connery, 007, Untouchables, The Hunt for Red October. I think that was probably my favorite of all those. 1931, TV host Regis Philbin was born. He passed away in 2020. Baseball Hall of Famer Raleigh Fingers, 1974 World Series Most Valuable Player. Born on this day in 1946. Let's see, what else can I share with you here this morning? Yeah, that's all you need to know. Good morning, about 5 minutes after 8 at WYBT and FM 98.1. A little sunshine today and a little bit of rain today. I may get out and play in it. I keep threatening to do it, and I probably will if it rain enough where I am at the moment to get out and do it. Does that make sense? All right, here's just some Kenny Loggins on WYBT and 98.1 FM. That's right, WYBT Blundstown.

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Glad to have you this morning. This is America. Remember this one? About the horse.

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Phil Collins on WYVT and 98.1 FM. Good morning. I'm glad to have you. 26 after 8. And we did have some birthdays called in a few minutes ago. Let's see who we have. Yesterday was Annette Reeves' birthday and Holly Braswell's birthday. So happy birthday belated to you yesterday. Today, boy, I'm getting where I can't even read my own writing. A guy named Richard had a birthday yesterday. Louise Huffman, happy birthday. Linda Baker, Mildred Battles, happy birthday to you, each and every one of you. So glad that you are able to be around and join us for a little bit of fun on your birthday. Get to blow out those candles and everything. Good morning from WYBT at 98.1 FM. It's your home for the music we grew up with, 60s, 70s, and a few 80s.

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5: Well, keep the umbrellas handy today. Showers and thunderstorms will be pretty likely this afternoon. Otherwise, a decent amount of sunshine, hot and humid, high temperatures into the 90s, and feels like temperatures over 105 degrees. Overnight tonight, things will be pretty quiet with low temperatures into the 70s. Right now, the forecast remains very unsettled with a good chance of storms every day through Friday, and then a slow decrease in rain chances over the weekend. For WYBT and 98.1 FM, I'm Chris Smith with Panhandle Weather. 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

you go. Bananarama on WYBT and 98.1 FM. That's right. We're glad to have you with us this morning. And by the way, all those birthdays that I mentioned a little while ago, yeah, from family and friends. And Richard Williams is a happy birthday.

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It's the music we grew up with from the 60s, 70s, and a few of those 80s.

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FM 98.1 and WYBT. That's right, it's the music we grew up with. 60s, 70s, and a few of those 80s. And all you gotta do is just hang around and crank it up.

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2: A third Florida resident has died from flesh-eating bacteria, with the latest victim identified in Bay County. State health officials say there are now 17 confirmed Vibrio infections statewide, two in Miami-Dade, one in Broward. Stay out of coastal waters if you have open wounds, and watch out with eating raw shellfish. A woman is behind bars after breaching a restricted door at President Donald J. Trump International Airport. Investigators say Summer Lascano sprinted past agents carrying a roller bag and headed toward an active runway. She was arrested just 2 days after bringing a gun into a Palm Beach courthouse. Suspended Palm Beach County Clerk Michael Caruso is due in an Orlando court this morning for a pretrial detention hearing. Prosecutors will argue the 67-year-old should remain held without bond, while his wife publicly defends him, calling the child sexual abuse allegations involving even their own grandson completely false. Republican nominee for Governor Byron Donalds will be at Miami's Freedom Tower today for a major announcement. Rumors are swirling he'll name a South Florida running mate. Speculation is high for local lawmakers Meg Weinberger, Ana Maria Rodriguez, or frontrunner Brian Avila. Broward school officials have some tough decisions.
3: Broward School Board members holding a workshop this morning to finalize a list of schools to be closed at the end of this school year. The superintendent is proposing 10.
4: School districts all over the country, all over the state, are facing some pretty serious enrollment concerns and financial concerns as a result of that. We're just doing our best to try to address that.
3: Chair Sarah Leonardi says during the first days of school this year, enrollment was down about 11,000 students from last year. Community engagement will take place before a December final vote on the closures. Seven schools have been closed over the past 2 years. Eric Rodriguez, Miami.
2: With Florida's news, I'm Natalie Rodriguez.
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2: The new Donald Zavala Republican ticket brings together two fierce allies of President Trump and Governor Ron DeSantis.
3: Gubernatorial candidate Byron Donalds today announcing his lieutenant governor pick in Senator Brian Avila.
4: 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Now, my services has not only been in the legislature. I have the honor of wearing the uniform of the United States Army as a captain in the Florida Army National Guard.
3: By selecting Avila, Donald secures an experienced lawmaker with deep ties to South Florida's conservative Cuban-American community ahead of the general election in November. Natalie Rodriguez, Miami.
2: State tourism numbers dipping for a second consecutive quarter amid lingering inflationary conditions and backlash from Canadian visitors. Governor DeSantis claims the overall economy remains strong.
5: There's been a great run here that's allowed you to have the economic base to be able to do this with lower taxes.
2: Domestic, overseas, and Canadian travel into the state were all slightly lower in April through June compared to the same period a year earlier. A pretrial detention hearing in Orlando for suspended Palm Beach County Clerk of Court Mike Caruso has been delayed. He faces multiple charges for sexually abusing a young family member, allegedly. His arraignment is now set for September 8th. He'll remain behind bars without bond for now. Forecasters keeping tabs on a tropical wave forming in the Atlantic off the coast of Africa. National Weather Service meteorologist George Rizzuto says it's got a 70% chance of development.
6: But definitely we don't need to be panicking about this one yet, as it has plenty of time. Is it just across the Atlantic? So we have a lot of time to watch it.
2: If it does develop, it'll be named Dolly. Florida Lottery says tonight's Mega Millions jackpot is worth an estimated $130 million. Tomorrow's Powerball is up to $96 million. With Florida's news, I'm Al Lewis.
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0: 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John Rogers, careful in the school zones, all right? Dave Mason, Doors and Eagles on the way.
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0: 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Drive carefully. Evening plans tonight, 73 the overnight low. A chance of showers and thunderstorms. Also a 70% chance tomorrow with a high on your Wednesday, 92. On the way, Carly Simon. Hang on.
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0: 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John Rogers with Bill Withers, straight ahead.
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0: Cyndi Lauper, original recording in 1979 by a guy named Robert Hazard. 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

0: 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Here they
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2: Republican nominee for Governor Byron Donalds announcing his running mate today at Miami's Freedom Tower.
3: Miami, it is my pleasure and it is my honor to introduce to you the next Lieutenant Governor of the great state of Florida, Brian Avila.
2: Avila resigned his Senate seat this morning. Before that, he represented Miami Springs and sponsored the Stop Woke Act. Donalds and his running mate will face off against Democrats David Jolly and Gwen Graham in November. A Hernando County jury recommending capital punishment for the convicted killer of 12-year-old Jennifer Odom, deliberating for less than 3 hours after Judge Daniel Merritt read the jury instructions.
4: If you, the jury, answer yes to any aggravating factor listed, then proceed to Section B. B, jury recommendation as to death penalty.
2: The same panel convicted Jeffrey Crum of Odom's 1993 murder. The judge has the ultimate say, but state law requires him to strongly consider the jury's opinion. Crum is already serving life for raping a 17-year-old girl the year before Odom was killed. 163 missing and exploited children recovered in a statewide law enforcement operation. State Attorney General James Uthmeyer says 46 of them came from the Tampa Bay area. Additional recoveries around the state. Three people arrested. Uthmeyer says more arrests are possible. A speeding driver in a school zone faces several charges in Sumter County. Deputies say he left a traffic stop this morning and crashed head-on into a school bus carrying 19 children. 23-year-old Kahim Williams faces charges that include leaving the scene of a crash, driving with a suspended license, and marijuana possession. None of the students hurt. Hurricane forecasters are watching a tropical wave that is forming off the coast of Africa. They say it'll take a week or two before we know whether that wave is going to be a threat to land here or elsewhere on this side of the Atlantic. With Florida's news, I'm Gordon Berg.
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10: River readings for Tuesday, August 25th. Chipola at Alta, 9.25. Chipola at Scotts Ferry, 16.22. Apalachicola River at Bluntstown, 2.9. J. Hoyt Rackley, age 74, passed away peacefully, surrounded by his family on August 22nd, having lived a blessed life. He was born on November 15th, 1951, in Marianna to Rudolph and Merle Rackley, and was a lifelong resident of Alta. He graduated from Bluntstown High School in 1969, where he excelled in football, baseball, and basketball. Alongside his academics and athletics, he was active in the Future Farmers of America and served as a state FFA officer in 1970. In his adult years, Mr. Ackley made his living as a businessman, farmer, rancher, and home builder in logging, trucking, dredging, and construction. He excelled at whatever the task required, and he worked until the job was done. Jay Hoyt treasured the company of his many lifelong friends and never passed up an opportunity to visit and have a conversation. He was a devoted son of his mother and father, grandson to his grandparents, nephew to his aunts and uncles, friend and playmate to his cousins, and a brother to his siblings. He enjoyed hunting, fishing, and playing softball, but nothing gave him more joy than his children and grandchildren. He gave his children a childhood that spared no expense, from traveling the country for baseball and volleyball games to beauty pageants, to days spent outdoors hunting and fishing. And the whole time he was teaching, coaching, and cheering them on in his stern but loving way. Up to the very end, all he cared about was making sure his children and grandchildren were taken care of and would be okay. He was preceded in death by his son, John, his parents, Rudolph and Merle Rackley, and his brothers-in-law, Kenny Peacock and Larry Eldridge. Jay Hoyt is survived by his three children, Christy Rackley, Jared Rackley, and Kara Rackley Wittick. Is also survived by six grandchildren, three sisters and one brother, Harriet Peacock Eldridge, Gilda Stewart, Hilda Edenfield, and Rudy Rackley. Funeral services will be held on Friday, August 28th at PV Funeral Home Chapel. Visitation will begin at 2 Central Time, and the service is at 3. Interment will follow at Mount Olive Cemetery in Alta.
12: Welcome, listeners. Today is August 25th, 2026, and this is Communication Officer Weeks with the Liberty County Sheriff's Office, bringing you the report for the last 24 hours. Deputies responded to one animal complaint, 57 business security checks, one civil problem, disabled abandoned vehicles, one field contact, two medical calls, one school zone traffic enforcement, one street obstruction, one suspicious vehicle, two senior watch programs, 21 traffic stops. EMS responded to two medical emergencies. Fire responded to one cause of service. There was zero booked into the jail. We have a total of 140 inmates in county jail, 67 counties, 73 ICE. That concludes our report from the Liberty County Sheriff's Office. Sheriff Desiano, thanks you for listening, and we hope you have a great day.
13: This is your Blossom Police Report for August 25th. Over the past 24 hours, our officers conducted the following: 7 extra patrols, 6 traffic stops, 5 business checks, 5 traffic enforcement, 2 special details, 2 animal calls, and 1 suspicious person. This concludes your Blountstown Police Report. Thank you and have a great day.
14: Good morning. This is the Calhoun County Sheriff's Office, and here is your radio report for today. In the last 24 hours, there have been 3 extra protections, no business checks, no unlocked vehicles, 12 traffic stops, 1 traffic accident, no welfare checks, 5 fire department calls, 11 EMS calls, no warrant arrests, 11 civil processes, and 1 animal complaint. There are currently 70 males housed in the Calhoun County Jail and 14 females housed in the Liberty County Jail for a total of 84 inmates. Within the last 24 hours, there have been 1 individual booked into the jail, to include Willie Smith II. The Calhoun County Sheriff's Office radio report is now concluded. Thank you for listening and have a wonderful day.
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16: This is Calhoun County Sheriff Michael Bryant. 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As parents and guardians, it is essential to be aware of what apps your child is using, understand how these apps work, and recognize potential dangers.
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10: 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And for more information, you may call 850-643-6587. 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It's from 10 a.m. until 1 p.m., sponsored by Farm Bureau of Blundstown and hosted by Career Source, Calhoun County Veterans Service, and American Legion Post 272. 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

Chance of showers and thunderstorms tonight, 73 the overnight low. 70% chance tomorrow, high of 92. 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

0: 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John Rogers here, back at you in the morning, 6 to 10. It is Jim Dooley. And on the way, Stones, Three Dog Night, and Billy Joel.
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2: Republican nominee for Governor Byron Donalds announcing his running mate today at Miami's Freedom Tower.
3: Miami, it is my pleasure and it is my honor to introduce to you the next lieutenant governor of the great state of Florida, Brian Avila.
2: Avila resigned his Senate seat this morning. Before that, he represented Miami Springs and sponsored the Stop Woke Act. Donalds and his running mate will face off against Democrats David Jolly and Gwen Graham in November. A Hernando County jury recommending capital punishment for the convicted killer of 12-year-old Jennifer Odom, deliberating for less than 3 hours after Judge Daniel Merritt read the jury instructions.
4: If you, the jury, answer yes to any aggravating factor listed, then proceed to Section B. B, jury recommendation as to death penalty.
2: The same panel convicted Jeffrey Crum of Odom's 1993 murder. The judge has the ultimate say, but state law requires him to strongly consider the jury's opinion. Crum is already serving life for raping a 17-year-old girl the year before Odom was killed. 163 missing and exploited children recovered in a statewide law enforcement operation. State Attorney General James Uthmeyer says 46 of them came from the Tampa Bay area. Additional recoveries around the state. Three people arrested. Uthmeyer says more arrests are possible. A speeding driver in a school zone faces several charges in Sumter County. Deputies say he left a traffic stop this morning and crashed head-on into a school bus carrying 19 children. 23-year-old Kahim Williams faces charges that include leaving the scene of a crash, driving with a suspended license, and marijuana possession. None of the students hurt. Hurricane forecasters are watching a tropical wave that is forming off the coast of Africa. They say it'll take a week or two before we know whether that wave is going to be a threat to land here or elsewhere on this side of the Atlantic. With Florida's News, I'm Gordon Bird.
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0: 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John Rogers here. 73 the overnight low with a chance of showers and thunderstorms tonight. 70% chance tomorrow with a high of 92. Impressions, Steve Miller and Toto on the way.
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I knew you'd win.

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It's back to class. Mornings and afternoons, watch out for school zones and slow down. 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Be careful, be alert, be safe, and protect. Okay.

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she comes around here just about midnight. She made me feel so good. 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Comes walking down my street. Why don't you come up to my house? Knock upon my door. And then she call out my name.

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